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1: Dark Horse from Katy Perry on Coast 104.5 is JC. Recently sent a cease and desist to the President of the United States, asking him, well, demanding that he stop using her hit Firework in social media. Evidently, there was a post made from the White House of bombings in Iraq and or Iran, rather, and Katy wasn't too happy about it. And it's her music, so to each their own, I guess. Here's one from the Toy Story 5 soundtrack. It's from Taylor Swift. It's I Knew It, I Knew You on Coast 104.5.

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104.5, we're commercial free with Lady Gaga and Paparazzi. We'd normally be stopping for commercials right now, but not during the nonstop drive. Spin Doctors on the way. Chapel Roan, Cyndi Lauper in One Direction after Tina Turner. Here's What's Love Got to Do With It on Coast 104.5.

Pink Pony Club, Chapel Roan Coast 104.5. It's Jay. Hi, how are you? Cyndi Lauper's on the way for you after One Direction's What Makes You Beautiful on Coast 104.5's Nonstop Drive.

Hanging by a Moment, that's Lifehouse on Coast 104.5. We heard Cyndi Lauper in there, too, with her signature hit, Girls Just Want to Have Fun. It's Jay. Let's do Return of the Mac now from Mark Morrison on Coast 104.5's Nonstop.

0: 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We heard Maroon 5 and their two Girls Like You. That's not all, though. I got Eric Carmen coming your way, some Tal Bachman, Ed Sheeran, NSYNC, Jonas Brothers, even Boyz II Men, Benson Boone, and Max McNow next.
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just past 6 and closing in on the weekend. Coast 104.5. I know we're only halfway there, but hey, we're halfway there. That was Simple Minds, of course, and don't you forget about me. It's Jay. Harry Styles coming your way. Justin Bieber, some Boys to Men, even Noah Kahan, Culture Club, and Ace of Base, too. Here's Benson Boone's Mystical Magical on Coast 104.5.

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0: Hurricane Girls. It's Harry Styles on Coast 104.5 with Jay Turner. How are you? Did you know that 4% of Americans think there are too many holidays? Well, look, that's 4%. That means 96% don't. I don't think there's enough holidays. In fact, make more of them federal holidays so we can have the day off. How about that? About 11% of people say they like the unusual taste of envelope glue. Did they even make that anymore? All the envelopes at work now, you just peel that little thing off and stick it. What? The average American will look at 10 houses before they actually buy one. That makes sense. Are people buying houses anymore? I don't know. And 47% of us admit to talking to an ATM. More like yelling at it when the money don't clear. NSYNC is on the way with I Want You Back next.
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0: The Great Divide from Noah Kahan on Coast 104.5, the end of the road before that from Boys to Men. Almost the end of the road for you and me for today, but not quite. I've got Imagine Dragons on the way, Avicii, some Ace of Base, even Harry Styles, and Walk the Moon after Culture Club, which is next.
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We heard Karma Chameleon before that from Culture Club. It's Jay Turner. I'm going to call it a day. Before I go, though, Ace of Base on the way, some Harry Styles and Walk the Moon, too. First, though, Avicii and Wake Me Up tomorrow around 11. 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
1: On July 29, 1876, an advertisement in the San Luis Obispo Tribune announced the opening of the Coastline Stage Company, with direct connections from San Luis Obispo north to San Francisco and south to Los Angeles, navigating the infamous and dangerous Old Stagecoach Road. On August 1, 1887, D.W. Grover held a land auction that drew over 1,000 people to look at what he promoted as the grandest summer and winter seaside resort on the Pacific Coast. This event laid the groundwork for what is now Grover Beach. On July 29, 1909, Union Oil began laying a massive 200-mile pipeline project extending from the San Joaquin Valley to Avila Beach. Before World War I, this was the largest oil pipeline infrastructure project in the world. This look at San Luis Obispo County history has been brought to you by the History Center of San Luis Obispo County. Celebrating America's semi-quincentennial all year by looking at our local history, this is History Center Executive Director Steve Schmidt. Happy 250th, America.
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1: On July 29, 1876, an advertisement in the San Luis Obispo Tribune announced the opening of the Coastline Stage Company, with direct connections from San Luis Obispo north to San Francisco and south to Los Angeles, navigating the infamous and dangerous Old Stagecoach Road. On August 1, 1887, D.W. Grover held a land auction that drew over 1,000 people to look at what he promoted as the grandest summer and winter seaside resort on the Pacific Coast. This event laid the groundwork for what is now Grover Beach. On July 29, 1909, Union Oil began laying a massive 200-mile pipeline project extending from the San Joaquin Valley to Avila Beach. Before World War I, this was the largest oil pipeline infrastructure project in the world. This look at San Luis Obispo County history has been brought to you by the History Center of San Luis Obispo County. Celebrating America's semi-quincentennial all year by looking at our local history, this is History Center Executive Director Steve Schmidt. Happy 250th, America.
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0: After a breakup, what are the rules when it comes to an old present that your ex gave to you?
1: Ooh, that's sensitive, bro.
2: I don't know how much is it worth.
1: Yeah. That's a good question.
0: Good question. Like, Alexis, if they gave you some beautiful gold necklace, do you sell that? Do you keep it? Do you do some ceremonial type event where you eat it and then 12 to 14 hours later you flush away all memories of them?
3: Manifest some good vibes.
0: Yeah. I don't know how women go about it.
2: I think that would manifest other things that you don't.
0: Yeah. I'll pull them later. But one of our listeners decided to hold on to a birthday gift from his ex for years, for the right opportunity to use it for revenge.
1: Oh.
0: And that moment finally happened. It is petty. It is hilarious. And you're going to hear it in a brand new mass speaker coming up at 9:10.

0: You don't know me.
1: Confession I can't take back.
0: I am
1: the Masked Speaker.
2: Got a text 7592 that says, if I see someone's parked their big expensive car over the line so no one can use the space next to them,
3: oh my gosh,
2: I will do everything I can to try and squeeze into that spot.
4: No.
2: My record is 6 minutes of careful maneuvering.
4: Oh, wow.
2: Where I had to climb out through my moonroof.
3: Oh.
2: But it was worth it.
4: Commitment.
2: That is next level,
4: yes.
2: Petty.
3: I love it.
4: Yes.
3: I love it.
2: But if you're not that intense and you want to just be mid-level petty, you can come on this segment and share your evil misdeeds right here on the Mass Speaker.
4: Okay.
2: And we have a listener who's ready to climb out the moonroof of his life. He's chosen to go by the name Preston today. So, Preston, welcome to the show.
5: Hey, guys. What's going on?
3: Hey.
4: Not much. Is here with you, Preston. How are you feeling?
5: Well, I'm doing okay.
4: Okay.
2: Nice. Okay.

0: seem like crazy nervous. Yes.
1: Yeah, well, I guess we'll wait till the confession happens.
0: That's true.
1: Then we'll jump to our conclusions. That's but the true. Voice changer is on. You are the mass speaker, Preston. Whenever you're ready, let's hear your confession.
2: Okay, so I used to date a woman who owned a pizza place.
3: Ooh.
1: Oh, that's lucky awesome. You.
0: Pizza and breadsticks.
3: I want to date her. The benefits alone. My God.
0: Brooke's ready.
2: Well, yeah, but the relationship was definitely not perfect.
3: Oh, okay.
1: What relationship is?
0: No.
1: You know?
0: No.
3: But what relationship comes with free pizza? I mean, I feel like
1: that is
3: I could take a lot more.
1: That's as close to perfect as you can get. But sorry, it wasn't your best relationship, man.
0: Yeah.
2: It wasn't the best. Kind of up and down, hot and cold type situation.
1: Right.
2: But after about a year, we broke up. And this is when I found out that she had cheated on me.
3: Ooh.
1: Oh.
0: Uh-oh.
2: Several times.
1: Oh, God.
0: Do it once, let alone over and over.
3: Why do you got to learn all about it? Like,
0: I mean, you know a lot, bro.
3: It's already over. I feel like, I mean, how did you find out?
2: Well, that's the thing, is that she told me.
0: Okay.
1: Oh, finally came clean.
2: She told me that she didn't feel bad about it.
3: Oh, wow. Okay. Why didn't she feel bad?
0: Dang.
2: Well, she said that every time she'd come home from work, I'd be asleep, or something would always come up, and we'd never get time together.
0: Yeah. Give you an excuse to cheat, but
3: no.
0: Okay.
1: Yeah, I'm kind of on her side on that one.
3: Oh.
1: Shouldn't have fallen asleep, but you know what? It's okay.
0: Because you never sleep, Jeff.
1: Yeah, you know, five-hour energies, but it's okay. You're too tired. I get it.
3: So she cheated because your schedules were off?
2: She cheated because the schedules were off, and she got bored very easily, I think.
0: All right.
1: Okay. I'm sorry, man.
0: That's
1: good.
0: Yeah. You don't want to be with someone like that, right, brother?
3: She's not a one-topping type of lady.
0: She likes the supreme, that's for sure.
2: Well, while we were still together, she had given me a birthday present, which was a gift-wrapped shoebox. Filled with hundreds of coupons for free pizza at her store.
3: Oh, cool.
1: I'm glad it had something inside of the shoebox and it wasn't just an
0: empty
1: shoebox.
0: She's like, your job is to fill these shoes for me.
1: Okay, that's a cool gift.
2: It was a cool gift because that way I could walk in at any time and get myself free pizza.
3: Right.
0: Like, buy one, get one.
3: I know. Like, obviously, when she's there, she's the owner, she'd give you one. But, she wouldn't always be there.
1: Exactly.
3: So what does that have to do with anything, though?
2: Well, after we broke up, I never wanted to go back to her pizza shop.
3: Right.
2: Yeah. That would be obviously way too weird to see her again.
0: Yeah,
1: right.
0: Totally.
2: But for some reason, I held onto the box of coupons.
3: Okay.
1: For the free pizzas.
2: I wasn't really sure why I kept them. I just didn't feel right throwing them all away.
0: You could give them out as presents. You could re-gift them to other people.
1: Yeah.
3: I mean, everybody knows it's your ex-girlfriend's pizza place.
0: Yeah, that's true. Yeah. Especially when you have so many.
3: Yeah.
1: Okay.
2: I tossed them in the closet for a year and forgot about them. Because I got a new job working front desk at a hotel downtown.
1: Uh-huh.
3: All right. What'd you do with them?
2: Well, the thing, sometimes we'll get super annoying guests coming to stay with us who complain way too much and are just rude to the staff and talk down to us a lot.
3: Yep, we all know the people.
0: Yeah, those people.
1: Some of them are in this room right now, so we're very intimately known with those.
3: Wow.
0: Everybody looked at one person.
1: Yeah.
3: What? I am so nice to people.
0: I never said the person.
3: Okay, all right.
1: So,
0: anyway,
1: deal with some annoying guests.
2: Yeah, so whenever we get people like that, I'll give them one of the free pizza coupons to her restaurant while they're at the desk.
3: That is such petty revenge.
0: So they're yelling at you, and you're like, here's a coupon for a pizza.
3: Yeah.
0: Oh, that's actually brilliant. It's a local shop.
3: The thing is, then they become happy with you and can go to her restaurant and take all their rage out there.
0: They can Karen out all they want.
3: Uh-huh.
1: Is that your plan?
2: That actually, I mean, it's basically send them there so my ex has to deal with them and give them free pizza.
3: Oh!
0: And you're smoothing over your own situation.
1: She can't even make any money off of them because she has to give out the food for free.
3: And you know those type of people don't tip.
4: No.
1: Oh, yeah.
2: It's great because I don't think she knows if it's, you know, me handing them out, but I kind of hope she figures it out, though.
0: Well, this, even though your voice is mass, I'm sure she'll put two and two together.
3: She's like, Annie didn't even say my pizza company name. Thought I'd at least get free advertisement out of this.
0: No, we ain't doing that.
1: And you don't sound like you feel guilty about that at all.
2: Oh, no, I get so much joy. Imagine how angry she must be.
3: Yeah. I think we all back you on that one.
0: Yeah.
3: Hey, tell us offline. I'll go leave her a bad Yelp review, okay?
1: Oh. Or send us a few of those free pizza coupons, and we'll go and take some free food from her, too.
2: We can make that happen.
1: All right,
3: sweet. I love some harmless petty revenge.
1: That's right.
0: Great.
1: So text in 78592 if you have a confession that you've been holding on to or some free

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0: It's Brooke and Jeffrey in the morning. And if you know anything about my co-host, Brooke, she loves to talk.
1: Yes, she is very opinionated.
2: Oh, yeah.
0: And it is not hard to set her off if you say the right thing or the wrong thing. Or just anything.
3: Oh. Or don't say anything.
4: I mean,
2: that's the worst.
4: I think I'm a joy.
0: But today, the tables were actually turned when Brooke attempted to prank a mom whose kid is named Collins Wayne.
3: What?
0: That's his first and last name. We're allowed to say it. They gave us permission.
2: Okay.
0: And Brooke pretended to be a substitute teacher.
4: Yeah, I just thought I was going to do a silly joke.
0: Yeah.
2: Oh.
0: Yeah. She found out she got a lot more than she bargained for when it came to commenting on this boy's name to his mother. You're going to hear it in your phone tap right now.
5: Hello.
4: Hi, I'm looking for Dana.
5: This is Dana. I'm after calling.
4: My name's Rebecca Cadorac. I'm the substitute teacher at your son's elementary school.
5: Oh, hi. It's nice to meet you.
4: You too, kind of. So it looks like I'm taking over for the next 3 to 4 weeks because Miss R is out with a foot injury.
5: Oh, my goodness. That's so sad.
4: Is it?
5: It is sad, yeah.
4: It's amazing how much time teachers can take off for foot injuries like that and still get paid.

0: Well, okay. how can I help you? Is everything okay with my child, or...
1: Yeah, so about that, I was going through roll call yesterday, and your son raised his little hand and said, "My name's not Wayne Collins, it's Collins Wayne."
0: Well, yeah, that's correct. Yeah, his first name is Collins. And...
1: I've been calling him Wayne this entire time.
0: Mm. Oh. You know what? I know some people have done that in the past, but you know,
1: what was it? Was it like a trendy thing to do to use last names as first names or something?
0: Excuse me?
1: Did you not hear me?
0: Oh. No, I heard you. I just personally don't think that's any of your business. And I kind of am getting the sense here that you're just calling
1: to... You know, I just think it's going to be easier for everyone if I just keep calling him Wayne. And easier for me.
0: Absolutely not.
1: Is that okay?
0: No. It's not okay. Wow. Where do you get off?
1: Like, I think you're getting way too upset right now before you even think about this. Like, have you ever said Wayne Collins out loud? Because that sounds way cooler than what you chose.
0: I don't give a bow diddly about what you think, lady.
1: I mean, it sounds kind of like an 80s rock star, which isn't actually cool anymore, but there was a time.
0: Okay, you know what? You call me if my son is sick, in danger, causing a problem in class, but to call someone and give them a hard time about what they named their child, your parents probably named you Apple, Kodiak, or Honey Bear, or some stupid shit like that.
1: I think I told you already, my name is Rebecca.
0: Oh, you know what?
1: You know what?
0: Rebecca, that was like one of those things in the 90s. That's like out of date. I really think someone needs to take you out back and clean your clock, Rebecca. How about that?
1: I don't have any clocks.
0: You are such an asshole. Like, you're seriously, you're a dumbass. And you're teaching children, no wonder the education system in this country is failing. It's because of losers like you.
1: Me?
0: You probably didn't even go to college. You're probably just one of these people who are like, oh, I can be a teacher because, like, I know 2 + 2 = 5. And you probably...
1: Excuse me. 2 + 2 = 5.
0: Do not interrupt me.
1: Wow.
0: I am literally in my car right now. I'm going down there and I will be speaking with the principal. Do you understand?
1: Go ahead and do that because I don't think you realize that he's not going to take your side because I'm having a passionate affair with him.
0: Oh my, you are just, you know what? I'm actually calling the police and filing. This is disgusting. I'm going to...
1: Okay, listen, you don't need to be jealous that you're not hooking up with the principal.
0: Yeah, I'm super jealous that I'm not hooking up with a man who looks like Mr. Potato Head, frankly. I'd say you need to up your standards, but after listening to you speak, that makes sense. That's the only type of man you can bag.
1: So are you saying that we're good with Wayne?
0: If I find out you are calling him by his last name, I swear to everything I own in this earth and love, I will come down to that school, grab you by your throat, and throat stomp you because I am not putting up with this.
1: Wait.
0: And if you are a real woman, you'd take the beating that you deserve. So hang up the phone, and we will forget this conversation. You continue this now, and I'm warning you. Hang up.
1: Wait.
0: Hang up and forget you ever called me, or you continue like this, I will come down to that school and beat your ass.
1: Before you do that, can I just tell you that this is a prank phone call that your sister set you up for?
0: I mean, what? Wait, what?
1: Oh my God. This is actually Brooke from the radio show Brooke and Jeffrey in the Morning.
0: Oh.
1: Holy cow. Your sister Angie set you up.
0: Oh my God. Are you freaking kidding me? Oh my God.
1: Oh. You are so scary.
0: Oh my God.
1: I just wanted to call him Wayne. I didn't think you were going to throw stomp me. My God.
0: Listen, I don't exactly regret what I said, but now that I know that this is a prank call, I am sorry if I freaked you out.
1: Let me guess. Do you go to anger management classes? Or?
0: You know, I actually do yoga, but I think I should up the number of classes.
1: Yeah, I don't know that yoga's serving you like you think it is.
0: No, it's certainly not.
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4: If there's one message we've been promoting on these dating segments for years,
5: yeah,
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6: Not too mama boy-y, though, right?
5: There's a line. There's a line.
7: Yeah.
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6: like
5: needy.
6: Loves their mom, but yeah. Doesn't need their mom.
4: But a little passion, too.
5: What?
4: And that couldn't be more true than with today's call, which started when a young man approached a perfume counter trying to find a special gift for his mother. And that turned into one of the more awkward and somehow weirdly adorable date situations we've ever had, which is why today the couple is back on fill us in on what's happened since. That's right. It's a brand new second date update coming up right after this.
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0: big day on the show because Denise is back.
1: Oh, I've been waiting for Denise.
0: We all have.
1: Yeah.
0: You may remember her from a second date update around 6 months ago or so, where her strategy was to find available men at the golf course.
2: Smart too.
1: That was right.
0: She decided to take up the hobby, and she would go there and say, "Oh no, I don't know how to do this. How do I swing this long metal stick?" And
1: then well-to-do
0: gentlemen would come over and help her.
2: Yeah.
0: She ended up meeting one guy named Franklin, who owned a couple car washes. That whole thing didn't work out in the end, but Denise is not giving up.
1: That's right, Denise.
0: She is back requesting our help once again, but not hitting the golf clubs, apparently.
1: We got a new man hobby?
0: According to your email, Denise, you've got a new strategy to meet guys?
3: Yes.
1: Okay.
2: We're trying to hear it.
1: Do tell.
3: Yeah. Okay. I was thinking about other places that eligible single guys would be.
1: Okay.
3: And I realized that around the holidays, there's a lot of them around the perfume counter shopping for their moms and their sisters and their aunts.
2: Their girlfriends.
1: What Jose said.
2: Just keep the list going there.
0: Oh, interesting.
4: Guys buy perfume for their moms?
2: No, I've never bought from my mom, but I have bought my mom chocolate strawberries, so there's a line there.
0: You should get some perfume next time, too, Jose. Really
2: escalated.
0: Sure. Yeah.
3: Wait, not too far-fetched, right?
1: No, we actually are a little confused, Denise, because most men buying fragrance, they're going to have a significant other.
0: Exactly.
3: Or maybe he's helping his friend.
2: We didn't think of that, Brooke.
0: You can't see the look on Brooke's face right now, but she is shaking her head very skeptical about this entire thing.
1: It's a reach, but it sounds like it worked for you because you're on with us and you must have met somebody this way, right?
3: Yes. So I did get a part-time job at a department store.
4: Oh, okay. You committed.
2: Oh.
3: I do have a full-time job, but I'm just doing this at night to meet guys.
0: Oh, wow.
2: Okay. That sounds smart.
1: So who'd you meet?
3: Okay, so I did meet a guy. His name is Caleb. You know, what really caught my eye was that he was very shy compared to all of the guys that I've seen all day. And he was actually getting perfume for his mom.
2: We found him.
3: Yeah, they exist.
0: Okay.
2: Aw, cute.
3: But he didn't know what to get her, so that's where I came into play, luckily.
0: Okay.
3: And I took this opportunity to flirt with him, and I sprayed some on my hand and on my neck.
2: Oh, you do the neck move?
4: You had him smell your neck?
2: That's actually legit.
1: Does this smell like your mom?
0: Wow. You pulled out all the moves. Okay.
3: All of it.
1: All right.
3: He went with one of the perfumes, and I rung him up. And, you know, he just kind of stood there a while, hanging around the counter because, you know, he's so shy. And I was just initiating conversation. So I was very, very direct, and I said, if you want to ask me out, it's okay, you can.
2: Awesome. I wish every girl would do that. We need a big green flag, like, come on, buddy.
4: No, because if they say no, then I'm going to go.
2: Oh, my God.
4: Never
2: imagine.
4: Leave my house again.
1: Well, rejection is not that big of a deal, trust me.
2: It's not. It happens to me every day.
0: Yeah, what did Caleb say?
3: Well, he said, okay, will you go out with me?
1: Cute.
3: So I said yes. And I wrote my number on his receipt.
2: Oh,
0: wow.
3: And then after he left, he had texted me a couple of times.
2: Okay.
3: But there hasn't been an official date yet.
2: He said he was really timid. Did you bully him into a date? Like,
3: I wouldn't say bully. I would say strongly convinced.
1: Yeah.
2: Okay.
1: Yeah.
2: I mean, he could have said no, too. I'm totally kidding.
1: You weren't shy, and you love that line that she just gave.
2: Yeah,
1: you know what I mean?
2: I loved it.
1: So
2: totally.
1: Maybe it's universal.
2: Yeah.
1: Do you think he just doesn't know what to do? On a date, like, I'm being serious, like, doesn't know where to go
2: or like how
1: what to plan.
2: To
3: I think because he is so shy, maybe all of this might be a little overwhelming for him. Maybe he doesn't actually like ask women out on the regular.
0: Or do you think maybe he's taken already?

0: already and was also being a little bit sneaky with you.
1: I've seen cheaters. I know how they move.
2: He doesn't move like a cheater.
3: He's a mama's boy.
0: Yeah. It might be possible he put the perfume on his mom and then he was like, oh, wow.
4: What, Jeff? Don't continue.
2: Jeff, what? That joke was too far. Like, we already did a lot of jokes. That wouldn't do it.
0: I'm just saying it's a possibility for a shy boy.
4: He's dating his mom now. Is that a possibility?
2: Shy boys want to hook up with their mom?
0: Let's put everything on the table, and then we'll find out the truth when we come back. We're going to call Caleb and find out who he really wants to go out with in your second date update.
2: Let's set some rules for Jeff before we talk to this.
0: It's happening right after this.
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0: You're in the middle of a second date update, and we're going to find out how the couple is doing right after you hear part two.
1: If you're a shy boy who's buying perfume for his mom this holiday season,
0: what, Jeff?
1: Be careful.
0: Why?
1: Because it might be a trap.
0: Maybe you want a trap, Jeff.
1: You maybe do. And I say that because our listener, Denise, is a purposeful dater. She tries to put herself in situations so she can meet available men who aren't on the apps.
0: Yeah.
1: Like in a previous episode, she was trying to meet guys at the golf course. But now, since it's around the holidays, she's been trying to meet single men at the perfume counter by working there part-time.
0: Yeah.
2: Yes. Yeah.

0: That is commitment.
1: Perfume's not cheap, so I get kind of checks for boxes.
2: Like, right. Available, probably well-to-do.
1: Successful. It's
3: thoughtful. Buys gifts.
1: Buys gifts.
2: Might be a little bit counterintuitive, but there are lots of clueless guys out there who need help shopping for presents, hopefully for their mother or for their sister.
0: Or maybe there's a guy out there that's buying perfume or cologne for himself.
1: Or for the homeless.
2: Yeah.
1: For charity.
3: I'm homeless.
1: Well, you know, you ever bought some? Come on, bro.
4: I think they need other things first.
1: Yeah. Oh, man.
2: Don't go around spritzing the homeless. That's just not a good move. But it is how she met Caleb, and she even kind of pushed him into asking her out. Problem is, he hasn't followed through with the actual date yet, so that's where we're going to try and step in and help.
0: Denise.
1: Good recap.
0: Are you worried that we're going to scare him even further? Like, he's a shy guy, and then...
5: I mean, it has been some weeks, so I definitely need the help.
0: Okay.
1: Yeah.
5: I can't do it, or else I'm going to come off too pushy, and I'll scare him away.
2: Yeah, I mean, if it's been weeks, what does she have left to lose at this point?
1: Yeah.
2: What, is he going to ghost her even more?
1: She keeps doing the same thing.
0: That's true. So, that's true. All right. Well, we'll try to talk softly and not frighten him.
4: No one's talking softly in this room.
2: Okay. Well, we'll be delicate with your shy future boyfriend, and we will try and get him to say yes to actually going out on this date with you. So here we go.
1: Okay.
2: We just need him to say that. Here we go.
6: Hello?
2: Hey, is this Caleb?
6: Yeah, this is Caleb.
2: Hey, man. This is a radio show.
0: That's pretty strong, Jeff.
1: Good morning.
2: Oh. Yeah.
0: Hi.
6: Hey, good morning.
2: Morning.
0: He's friendly. Morning,
2: man. We're a show. We're called Brooke and Jeffrey in the Morning. I don't know if you've heard of us before.
6: I believe I heard of it.
0: Okay.
2: Good. Well, maybe you've heard of this segment that we do that's called the Second Date Update, where we try to reconnect listeners after they've met up once and they're having trouble seeing each other again.
6: Yeah, I think so.
2: Okay.
0: Okay.
1: All right.
2: So that's what we're trying to do here with you, because one of our listeners, Denise, has been trying to get a hold of you.
6: Denise?
0: Yeah, remember Denise? Smells good, Denise.
1: You met her by perfume.
0: Yeah.
1: That's why she said that.
6: Well, this must be a joke, because I've been texting her.
1: Yeah, we heard that.
2: But Denise feels like you haven't made enough of a push to actually go out on the date.
6: Yeah, I just can't go out with her.
1: Oh, no.
4: Ever?
2: Is there a reason?
6: No, it's just not the right time. Not yet.
2: Not yet.
1: What do you have to wait for, brother?
2: Yeah, what does it mean?
6: I have some things I'm working on. I'm working on myself.
0: Okay.
2: I mean, with all due respect, people are dating. They have busy lives.
1: Yeah.
2: And sometimes they just can't wait forever. So we're just trying to figure out,
0: like, how long this self-time is going to take.
2: Mm-hmm. Exactly.
0: Are we talking another week or are we talking 2 years?
6: Well, I'm not exactly sure.
2: Okay.
6: I ordered some special supplements, and I'm trying them out, see whether they're effective.
2: What kind of supplements are we talking about, if you don't mind me asking?
1: Yeah.

0: more.
1: Yeah, let's stop asking.
2: So
1: my bad.
2: You're testing out supplements, it sounds like, and seeing what works.
3: Are you asking, Jeff, because you're wondering what the results are for yourself?
2: My motives are none of your business, but.
1: Yeah, Jeff's like, also, what are you taking?
4: I just really want to be ready for Denise if it goes well.
3: Okay. I mean, I think supplements or no supplements, you could do that. You could be there.
2: Yeah.
3: I'm just trying to hype him up. I feel bad for him, okay?
0: I don't think it works.
1: I'm trying to be one of the guys.
3: I'm trying to make him feel better. I don't want him to feel bad about whatever it is.
2: I know what Brooke's trying to say. She's trying to say, Caleb, truly, a lot of people think that they have it in their mind, oh, I'll start dating once I lose 5 pounds or once my hair transplants come in. You're waiting for the perfect moment.
1: Yeah.
2: But there really is never a truly perfect time. You just got to say, you know what? I like this person. I'm going to go for it.
4: Yeah, I guess that makes sense. I just think Denise is really going to like it.
3: She probably won't notice the difference, but
2: the
0: confidence is good.
2: It is. And I don't know if this is a good thing or a bad thing, but I have a feeling you would never go out with Denise unless I told you that she's actually on the phone right now. Listening to this whole thing.
5: Hi, Caleb.
4: Oh, so embarrassed.
5: No, it's okay. I'm flattered that you really want to be ready for the date.
0: Aww.
2: Yeah.
0: That's cute.
2: Yeah.
4: Thank you.
5: Yeah, of course. I mean, you don't need to take supplements or whatever it is just because of men.
1: Yeah.
4: I think you'd like it.
5: I don't know how to respond to that. I hope I'd like it.
4: I have a new one coming in this week, and it's really promising.
3: What do you mean a new one? How many have you tried?
1: Yeah, like
4: it's called Beard Burst. I'm trying to get facial hair.
3: What?
1: Beard Burst? It's a facial hair growing thing. He said.
3: What did you just say?
4: Beard Burst. It's for facial hair because beards are really hot right now.
2: Brooke just fell out of her chair.
1: That's amazing.
5: It's about facial hair.
4: Yeah. I want to grow my hair.
3: Oh my God.
2: Oh my God. You're being so delicate with him.
4: What did you think it was?
3: What?
1: I don't think I'm allowed to tell you.
4: Yeah. Oh God. Did you think I was trying to order beer drugs?
3: Oh my God. But yes.
4: Don't have facial hair, and I want it to get bigger, and I just can't grow it.
2: Okay.
3: Nobody cares about that.
5: Listen, I am pro wanting to feel better about yourself. So, you know what? If you're on this beard journey, I will go on this journey with you.
2: Wow.
3: Wait.
1: A beard journey together.
3: That doesn't mean you're going to grow your own, right, Denise?
2: No. I know. It sounded kind of desperate, Denise.
5: How about this? As long as I can be your personal facial massager, I think we can make this work.
1: Wow. Facial massages sound beautiful. That is
3: the best offer we've ever had.
0: Denise is tired of working at the perfume store.
2: Oh, yeah. It's a much better offer than the one that I'm about to give, where we're going to pay for your next date.
3: Yeah.
2: If you'll agree to see Denise one more time, Caleb.
4: Oh, yeah, absolutely. I really want to see her. I just hope you don't meet a Hemsworth at the perfume counter and kick my ass to the curb.
5: No, I'm sure Hemsworth would have nothing on you, sweetheart.
1: Yeah. Oh, wow. She's great, bro. Yeah. You got to keep her.
0: Have you looked at a photo of him recently?
3: Yeah, sure. I was going to say she's great at lying.
0: Yeah.
5: I did meet him at the perfume counter, guys.
2: Okay.
1: True. That did make commission off him.
2: That's right. We started on a mission to get Denise a date from her perfume counter, and she found her perfect Hemsworth lookalike. Well, soon don't be looking like Hemsworth.
1: He sounds like the opposite of a Hemsworth.
2: Caleb. You're the man, Caleb.
1: Yeah.
4: Thanks. And tonight I'm going to delete my Tinder profile.
1: Ooh. Hey, that's big deal.
2: All the ladies mourn.
6: Brooke and Jeffrey in the morning.
2: Last time we spoke to these two, Caleb was waiting for his beard burst supplements to kick in.
3: Oh, God.
2: And we got a lot of texts at 78592 from listeners who said, Caleb, the way you described it made it sound like it was something else.
3: Yeah,
2: did anybody else say anything to you about that, Caleb?
4: Oh, yeah.
3: I bet you got made fun of a lot in your friend group.
4: They all said, no, I said it weird.
1: Yeah.
4: And the one thing that I do want to make clear is the beard is the only thing that needed help growing.
3: Okay.
1: He needed to clarify for the ladies.
0: I've been waiting for months to hear that.

0: to know.
1: He's had months to think about the one thing he wanted to tell everyone.
2: I'm glad we got that out there. But more importantly, though, how is your relationship with Denise? Because that's the whole reason why we have you on the show today. Is Denise there?
3: Yes, I'm here.
2: Okay, good. Hey. How are things going with you two?
3: Things have been absolutely great.
1: Aww.
3: And actually, Caleb is getting a little bit famous because of this whole situation with the beard.
0: What do you mean famous?
4: Do people recognize it for the second date?
2: Yeah, how?
3: So I guess the company who makes the pills, they heard him on the radio.
0: No!
3: And they asked if he would endorse them and be an online influencer.
0: No!
2: Are you kidding me?
4: That's awesome. He probably can get like a link and get a percentage of sales or something.
0: Don't let our sales department hear this. They're going to die.
2: I know. It was that easy.
4: They're going to approach me soon. Jose, you want to grow a beard?
2: Oh, my God. Caleb, that's amazing. How does that make you feel?
5: Well, I never thought I'd be a beard grow influencer. It's kind of niche, I guess. But now I don't have to pay for the pills anymore. So that's cool, too. And they're giving me some money.
4: And think of Christmas time. You can put ornaments in it and stuff, dude.
0: Yeah.
4: Wow. You can really go for it.
0: I mean, you're the manliest of all men now.
2: Seriously.
3: You guys should also know that the beard really does look great.
0: Oh, good.
4: Hey.
0: Oh. Yeah. Hide that undefined jawline.
2: Okay.
3: Yes. I'm just really happy that you guys convinced me to give him another shot.
0: Oh, that's so cute.
2: Oh.
4: Hey.
2: Well, look at that. We're glad that you two are doing well. You're still together, and now you're more famous than any of us will ever be. So
0: there
2: congratulations, and keep us updated on what's going on. Make sure you follow us on our podcast if you're listening. Like, subscribe, wherever you get yours, at Brooke and Jeffrey.
0: No, and now, Caleb, you can't shout out yours, okay? You're already getting paid for it.
2: This is our show.
4: Yeah.
2: Get off.
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0: just want to say good morning and happy summer to all, except for one. You know who you are, and you know what you did.
1: Is it me?
0: It's Brooke and Jeffrey in the morning. You guys know I like to keep you in the loop about what's hot and what's not.
2: Oh,
1: I try.
3: Yeah, after it happens.
2: Yeah.
0: Because did you know that minivans are cool again?
2: I'm being serious. Don't tell my husband.
0: A growing number of millennial parents are giving them a second look right now. And we know this because just last year, minivan sales went up 21%, with almost 500,000 sold in the U.S.
2: Dude, it's crazy. So we
1: bought one.
2: Well, my husband.
0: You guys are separate entities.
2: Dream car, and he has a license plate border that says the man van on it.
1: Oh, yeah.
2: And there's also fuzzy dice in the rearview mirror.
1: I love your husband.
2: It is so dumb.
0: Wow. Testosterone maxing your husband is right now.
2: I hate driving it, but I do love the room that it gives.
0: You're not alone. A lot of people are getting on board, and it seems like the Toyota Sienna is the crown jewel.
2: Well, it's because it's the only one with four-wheel drive, or all-wheel drive.
1: Shout out,
2: and it gets 30 miles per gallon.
0: Wow. For somebody who's anti-minivan, you sure know all the specs.
3: Sounds like an ad.
0: Anyway, it's so popular right now. Currently, it's spending an average of just 9 days on the dealer lots before they're sold.
2: I do wish we would have gotten one fancier, because I do miss a heated steering wheel inside of it.
1: Oh, like a better package.
2: Yeah.
0: Why is this happening right now? Parents say the sliding doors make loading kids in and out a lot simpler. Minivans run about $40,000 cheaper than three-row SUVs do.
2: We're not letting our kids smash Cheerios into the bottom of a Range Rover, okay?
0: You gotta save a penny. And I know this last one sounds a little out there, but apparently it matters. There's a few minivans that come equipped with 18 cup holders inside.
1: That is perfect for road trips.
2: Yeah.
0: No passenger will ever spill their drink, Capri Sun, or juice box ever again.
1: Sounds like luxury, Brooke. Why do you hate these things?
2: I don't know.
0: There you go. It's no longer just your mom's old minivan. They are officially cool again.
1: You're gonna roll into the club soon. Make sure
0: you get with the times.
1: Yeah.
0: And Jake, I encourage you to step up and have your wardrobe do the same during the shot collar question of the day. Just keep it cool like your mom's minivan. Okay. Let's do it.
2: Insult?
4: Well, yesterday, in honor of Lil Nas X's legendary run on the Billboard Hot 100, spent 19 straight weeks at number one, we took a look back at the Brooke and Jeffrey time machine of all the number one songs with staying power over the last few decades. These are songs that have been played constantly on the radio. Music that's so deeply ingrained in American culture, there's no way you could possibly get them wrong.
0: You would think, right?
4: We're talking A Bar Song by Shaboozey.
1: Oh, that's right.
0: Not familiar with that one.
4: Closer by the Chainsmokers.
0: Mm-hmm. No.
4: And even Jeff's pathetic attempt at Yeah by Usher and Lil Jon, where he somehow forgot that Ludacris was on the track.
2: Wow.
1: Yeah.

0: Sorry, I mean, how many times does a guy have to say his name on a track?
1: And an update, I have tweeted at Luda, and he'd like to meet you, Jeff, inside the studio after the show ends.
2: Oh, you're going to get beat up.
3: Ride in his minivan.
1: It sounds bad. And since not one of you could get an answer correct, we're running it back for a second try at a special Platinum Playlist edition of Plenty of 20.
3: Oh, no.
1: Where I'll play you the instrumental from a famous song that spent at least 10 weeks at number one on the charts. You have to name the title and the artist to stay in the game.
2: Okay. Oh.
1: We'll begin with the woman who thought Luda is a new flavor of White Claw.
4: It's tropical.
0: Oh. Three.
1: This 2009 song spent 14 weeks at the top spot. Name the title and the group name.
0: Oh, no.
2: A group.
1: A bonus point if you can identify Brooke's favorite member of the group.
0: I've got a feeling by the Black Eyed Peas.
2: Immediately.
3: Wait. How did she say it?
0: I've got a feeling.
1: Thank you, Jeff.
0: No. Oh, it's I got a
3: it's
0: feeling.
3: It's I got a feeling.
1: Yeah, the Black Eyed Peas.
3: Let's get it right.
2: Respect Fergie.
1: Brooke's favorite member of the group? It was Taboo. She interviewed him at Disneyland one time when no one else will.
0: Yeah.
1: Brooke, we're over to you. Three is off the board.
0: I'm going to go one for number one hits, Jake.
1: Let's go way back to 2023, the year you turned 60.
0: What?
1: This song.
3: Wow, so long ago.
1: Please let me finish. This song spent 16 weeks on the charts at number one.
0: Ooh.
1: And you just have to name the artist and the title to stay in the game.
0: Okay.
3: Oh, so easy, bro.
0: It is.
3: So easy.
2: Yeah,
3: you're an idiot if you get this one wrong.
0: I can't hear it when you talk the entire time.
3: I know. It's exactly how Brooke treats me on mine. Go ahead, Brooke. Get this super easy one that everyone obviously knows.
2: What? It's a wise man.
0: It sounds like a Nickelback song.
2: That's why I said that.
0: What is it? I have no idea. There's a rock band that had a number one hit in 2023. Matchbox 20. Closer.
1: Brooke says Matchbox
2: 20. It's never going to be an answer.
1: That song was called Last Night by Morgan Wallen.
0: I'm going to go, no, I'm not going to know any country songs if you play them for me.
1: We're over to Jose. We're talking Billboard number one hits with lots of staying power. Okay. One in three are off the board, Jose.
2: 12.
1: Your number one song hit in 2005. It stayed at that spot on Billboard for a whopping 14 weeks. Name the artist and title to stay alive.
0: Yes.
2: Hold on, let's just savor it for a second.
1: There will be no savoring. I need answers.
2: Tell me again. It's his Lovers and Friends by Usher. Mm-hmm. And Luda.
1: No. I'm sorry, Jose.
0: What? That's Mariah.
1: This is We Belong Together by Mariah Carey.
2: Oh,
1: there
2: yeah.
1: is a remix of that
2: it's
1: song that
2: song.
1: Has Usher and Ludacris, but the original
3: Tell
1: one that stayed
3: me
1: 14
3: again.
1: Weeks.
0: We belong together.
2: Oh, man.
1: Just Mariah Carey. Yeah. Well, I said you guys couldn't go another day without missing them all.
0: Yep.
1: And Jeffrey, we come to you.
0: Okay, I basically got mine right, but whatever.
1: Basic and basic. All right, Jeffrey, you gotta get this right, and please don't bring any shame to the company.
3: Yeah. 18.
1: Number 18. This banger dropped in 2017, and just like yesterday with Usher's Yeah, I need you to name all three artists on this song.
3: Are you kidding me?
1: And the title.
3: Jake, did I do something to you that made you, like, hate me for some reason? How come I always have to answer the hardest?
1: I'll never tell. Okay. I'll just hold it deep inside me.
3: Okay, so this is Despacito by Luis Fonsi. Yeah. I know that. But there's three artists.
1: Mm-hmm.
3: I know Justin Bieber sings the hook.
0: There you go.
3: Only on the American version, though. I don't know who sings the hook on the Spanish version. And if Bieber's on it, then Diddy's got to be somewhere near it. So give me Fonzie, BB, and Diddy for Despacito.
0: Wasn't he already canceled by then, by 2017?
3: He'll find a way to make his way onto music.
1: Fonzie, Diddy, and Biebs? Not what I need. It's not Diddy. It's Daddy. Yankee.
2: Diddy Yankee.
0: I wouldn't have known that one.
3: Okay.
1: And that means for 2 days in a row, we've gone 0-for, and I've won today's Plenty of 20. And I see the comments where I just make the rules where I win. You're damn right I do.
0: Okay.
2: It's his game.
3: Well, we went 0-for-4 again, and we're all going to get shocked while singing Old Town Road by Lil Nas X.
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0: It's Brooke and Jeffrey in the morning, and it's time for your prank phone call. And ooh, today, we reach out to a woman who's frustrated over her missing package.
1: Oh, but, yeah. Oh, that does make you mad, though.
2: I agree.
1: Anybody.
0: I do have some good news for her, though. The package is near her place.
2: Oh, that's great. Oh,
0: very, very near.
2: Yeah.
0: The only thing holding her back from getting it is two short words.
2: Uh-oh.
0: You're going to find out what I'm talking about in your phone tab right after this.
3: Feel good favorites from the beach to the barn. 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

0: the things that I've got.
1: Hello?
2: Hi, this is Kirby Tumwater. I'm calling from Amazon. Is this Karen?
1: Oh, wow. Amazon? I never... Yeah, I know.
2: I'm sorry, we received a message through our chatbot saying you were having an issue with one of your packages?
1: Yeah, for my cat.
2: Right. I'm looking at your order right here. It says that you purchased a 5-pound bag of kitty litter along with a kitty toy. Is that the order that you're talking about?
1: Yeah, it was supposed to be delivered yesterday, but I went outside and it wasn't there.
2: Uh-oh. I see. Okay.
1: You know what? Wait, sir. Let me just go out and check again, okay?
3: Oh, no.
2: Okay, well, you can do that. Let me look some stuff up on my end, too.
1: Okay. No.
2: You're not seeing anything.
1: No.
2: Okay.
1: No.
2: Okay. I'm just looking this up for you. Okay. Oh.
1: Yeah.
2: Okay. Hey, well, good news. It says the package did arrive.
1: But I just told you, I looked and it's not there.
2: Oh. Right, yes, I think I see what's going on. The reason you're not seeing it is because it's through our new drone delivery service.
1: Mm. Did you say drone?
2: That's right, we delivered it via Robin.
1: I don't know who Robin is. No, sir.
2: No, ma'am, it's not who, it's what. Robin is our new drone delivery system. It's state of the art.
1: Okay, well, I don't care how state-of-the-art is. I'm telling you, sir, I didn't receive the toy for my cat.
2: Ma'am, I hear you. The thing is, Robin is there, actually been waiting for you since yesterday.
3: Oh.
1: Where is the package?
2: Up in the air. Up in the air right now above your property.
1: What?
2: Yeah, he just needs you to come outside to formally receive the package from him.
1: Okay, how am I supposed to do that?
2: Real easy. So can you just walk outside for us real quick?
1: I just was outside.
2: Well, I need you to go back again.
1: This is ridiculous.
2: I'm sorry, ma'am. We apologize for the inconvenience.
1: Okay, I'm outside, okay. And I'm telling you, I don't see anything.
2: Well, right, because he's high up in the air. He's waiting to hear from you. So just put your right hand up in the air and loudly say, "Hi, Robin."
1: I'm not doing that. No, I'm not.
2: Well, then he won't be able to locate you.
3: Oh,
1: you've got it. Hi, Robin. I said it. I feel like an idiot. There's nothing there.
2: Okay, okay, ma'am. I'm going to continue to troubleshoot this with you. I should ask, though, by the way, are you wearing a helmet?
1: Why would I need to even wear a helmet?
2: It's just we did have an incident with a church group in Virginia recently who was dive-bombed by a rogue drone delivering Bibles.
1: Okay, you know what?
2: You're probably fine, though.
1: I want to speak to your manager.
2: Absolutely, ma'am. I'll do that right away. We just have to try one more thing.
1: What is it?
2: Since the kitty litter was made in China, it could be looking for a Chinese response. Mm. So just give me a great big ni hao.
1: Ni hao. I did it.
2: Oh, you didn't say Robin.
1: People are looking at me right now like I'm crazy. Right,
2: but you're not, ma'am. You're just waiting for Robin to bring you your items. You can tell them that.
1: Ni hao, Robin. Ni hao, Robin. Ni hao, Robin.
2: Okay. Are you here?
1: Are you happy? I've made a fool of myself.
2: No, ma'am.
1: I still have no kitty litter. Yeah. I still have no toy.
2: Ma'am, I am not happy, but I think maybe your husband Bob is. Because
1: what?
2: I should probably tell you, Karen, you're actually on the radio right now with a show called Brooke and Jeffrey in the Morning. My name is Jeff, and your husband set you up for a phone tap. Oh, I am so sorry.
1: Oh, my God, I'm going to kill him.
2: Yeah. Well, he just wanted to mess with you. He told us that your Amazon order didn't arrive on the day it said it would, so he thought we could mess with you.
1: He's calling me a worry wart.
2: Karen, I gotta say, thank you so much for being a good sport here. Can I just get one more big ni hao before we leave?
1: Yes. Ni hao.
2: you forgot Robin again. You forgot to say Robin.
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0: almost time for your second date, and today a guy had an impromptu hangout with someone he describes as one of the most beautiful women he'd ever met before.
1: Ooh, wow. That's exciting.
0: Very. But then his phone rang.
1: Uh-oh.
0: And who was on the other line made him literally run off. So now he's trying to save it. You'll hear why he had no choice but to ditch mid-hang when we do your second date update right after this.
2: 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But the signal's always strong here on Coast 104.5. 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

0: guy reached out to us saying he lost his date and his job within 24 hours.
1: Yikes! Oh, that is a
2: tough day.
1: Bad day.
0: And so he needs our help. Specifically, he wants a date with Alexis and a job as our new morning show audio editor. So, sorry, Editor Ashley, you're out. Found a cheaper replacement here.
1: Oh, wait, we're not going to pay him much?

0: No. Yes. I mean, okay. It's the radio.
1: Yeah, I see.
0: No, I'm just kidding. But apparently Finn, it's the guy's name, he really has had a bad string of luck lately that affected his romantic and his professional life. So let's talk to him about it. Finn, welcome to the show, man.
2: Hey, y'all. How's it going?
1: Okay.
0: It's going
1: you
0: good.
1: You weren't fired because you were, like, caught with another coworker or a boss or something, Ooh. Right?
2: No. Nothing like this has ever happened to me. It's ridiculous.
0: Well, we're very sorry to hear about your struggles. So why don't you start at the beginning and tell us the story of what happened?
2: All right. So, I was a server at this dope restaurant. And I'm working. The bar runs out of limes, right?
1: Yeah.
2: And so I have to run across the street to this, like, bodega or whatever.
1: Yeah, that happens sometimes.
2: The line is crazy long.
1: Ooh.
2: And there's only one checkout person.
1: Oh, the worst.
3: It's always like an old person, too. That's going
4: with the cart full of enough food to feed, like, a family of 10.
1: Yeah.
2: So there's this, like, really attractive woman, and she's at the front. And I tell her the story. I'm like, yo, I need to get back to work. Is there any way I can cut in front of you? I just got some limes.
3: Yeah.
2: And if you come across the street, I'm going to hook you up to the restaurant.
0: Oh, wow.
1: That's good.
3: That's a great trade-off.
1: Yeah.
0: Was she open to that?
2: Absolutely.
1: Yeah. Who would say no? I feel like I win the lottery whenever I get hooked up at a bar.
0: But if I was one of the other customers behind them in line, I would have been like, hey, what about me?
3: Hey,
0: you're cutting me too. Do I get free food?
2: Yeah, I wasn't thinking about them.
3: Beautiful girl.
1: They weren't hot, Jeff.
0: Oh,
1: okay.
0: Yes. I forgot that rule. So she lets you cut in line.
2: She did. And I was like, roll through. I will hook you up. And she showed up like 2 days later.
1: Nice.
3: Oh, wait, 2 days later?
2: Yeah, it was like 2 days later.
3: Oh, I thought you were like, yo, come over right now.
1: That's
3: this was
1: what
3: like
1: I thought, too.
3: Open whenever invite. Okay.
1: Yeah.
2: I would be down if she rolled over right then.
3: Yeah.
2: But it didn't happen.
1: Did you recognize her immediately 2 days later?
2: Yeah, she was smoking. And she sits in like the bar area. And I tell the bartender, I'm like, dude, hook her up. Like, whatever she wants.
0: However many limes she wants inside of her drink, give her 20 limes. She deserves it.
2: Anyway, she's at the bar, and I basically comp her meal.
3: Nice.
2: And I tell the bartender, and I'm like, yo, I want to go kick it with her for a second. So, like, cover me.
1: Uh-oh.
2: Because, like, she's leaving, and I want to kind of seal the deal. You feel me?
3: Hi, wow. Number,
0: You're swinging this comp meal situation into a full-on date.
1: Yeah, but you
2: Absolutely.
1: Can't sit down when you're
4: work uniform, too.
1: Right?
4: Yeah.
1: Like, you can comp a meal, you can go over to the table and stand up and talk to her, but did you sit down?
2: No, that's why I had the bartender cover for me so I could, like, walk her out.
1: Oh, yeah.
0: So this is the girl that we're going to be calling. What's her name?
2: Sienna.
0: Okay, Sienna. So you walk her out to, like, buy some more time with her. And how does that go?
2: Well, this is where it gets a little complicated. I walk her out, and then I was gone a little, maybe too long, because, like, walk into a car, and then maybe we got a drink. Like,
0: wait, what?
2: Anyway,
0: what?
2: I thought the bartender was covering for me.
1: You went to another bar while you're on shift?
2: Well, I was almost done with my shift anyway.
0: It was his lunch break.
1: Okay.
0: His second lunch break.
1: Yeah. You can't really be calling it ridiculous that you got in trouble for that.
2: But, dude, my guy at the bar, I cover him. He covers for me. I don't know.
3: Yeah. I mean, I've worked in bars. Like, usually they do. But if you were gone for, like, an hour or two, bro's got his own section.
4: And then if a rush comes.
3: Yeah.
4: Like,
3: then he's got two sections on his own.
2: There was nobody in there when I left. But, like, when I got back. Yeah, it was pretty busy.
4: Not slow because you get phased out of work.
3: Yeah,
4: when it's
3: and then you get that last rush of the night.
0: Okay, so how did you end up losing your job?
2: Because of that. They fired me.
3: Oh, and your bro just, like, have your back? He snitched on you or what?
2: No, he just couldn't, like, come up with a story.
3: Got it.
4: I mean.
3: And it is on you.
1: I mean, they're paying you to be on a date. That's kind of, you needed to clock out first.
2: I wanted to get a date. That's the thing. I wanted it to be a real date.
3: Wait, did you, like, ever kiss her, or did you get her number? Like, how did your makeshift date end before you got fired?
2: It ended so suddenly. Like, I got her number, and then my restaurant calls me. I have to race back, and then they fire me on the spot.
0: Wow. They couldn't fire you over the phone. They had to do it in person.
1: I think that's probably the right way to do it, Jeff.
3: Yeah, at least you can come back with you to watch you lose your job.
1: Yeah.
2: Right?
1: True.
2: I guess so.
0: But your email said that on top of your job, you also lost a date, too. So what happened with Sienna since then?
3: Oh, yeah.
2: I haven't heard from her.
1: Mm.
2: Like, I've been texting her, it's been crickets. Like, I have no idea.

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6: 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I'm Ben Hayes. A San Luis Obispo County jury found X-ray technician John Stephen O'Brien guilty of misdemeanor sexual battery against a patient at a local medical office. KSBY said the jury convicted 47-year-old O'Brien of misdemeanor sexual battery after the victim went to the medical office for a back X-ray in May of 2024 and was touched inappropriately. The verdict was reached following a 7-day trial. The city of Grover Beach is looking at making some changes due to the sound of pickleball players. Residents near Mentone Basin Park in Grover Beach have been waking up to the sound of people playing. Mayor Cassie D said they see over 100 players on the courts each month. A few months ago, residents began sending noise complaints to Grover Beach city leaders asking for a solution that may include a change in hours of when people can use the park. Reporter Daniel Martindale says a permit application has been filed to rebuild the Lineage Logistics Warehouse in Boyle Heights, California.
7: It comes with the company only about halfway done removing rotting food from the burned cold food storage warehouse. The application to repair and rebuild the property to pre-fire conditions was filed with the Los Angeles Department of Building and Safety. It has not yet been approved. Councilmember Isabel Jurado, whose district includes Boyle Heights, calls it outrageous that Lineage is seeking permits to rebuild before cleanup efforts are finished. Javier Becerra, who is running for governor, says rebuilding the facility would be a grave mistake. I'm Daniel Martindale.
6: And California could have made over $600 million from oil companies during this year's gas price spike, but regulators put a penalty for oil companies on hold, worried that it might hurt the state's oil market. Governor Gavin Newsom and Democrats introduced the penalty 3 years ago. The plan would have set a limit on how much profit oil refiners could make per barrel of gas, with penalties for going over. You're up to date with local and state news with your Central Coast Headlines. I'm Ben Hayes.
8: He's lost his job. He's lost his date.

0: But he hasn't lost his cell phone. Because he's on the phone with us right now.
1: That is actually a really good bonus.
0: Yeah. Have you thought of that, Finn? Even if you have absolutely nothing, at least you still have your cell phone. And you should be grateful for that.
2: It sounds like a Liam Neeson film, like how you...
1: I think Liam Neeson's so old he doesn't know how to use his cell phone. So.
3: You should call him like Liam Neeson and just be like, I will find you.
0: Yeah. We will put you on a date. Now, look, I know we ran through a lot of scenarios with you, man, that maybe Sienna, the girl that you met, was just in this for the free meal from you, or maybe she already has a boyfriend. But here's the thing, is that Sienna gave him her phone number end of their meetup, and she wouldn't have done that if she wasn't at least a little bit interested in Finn.
4: That's true. Or she has a hard time saying no, because that's what I do.
3: But then give a fake number.
2: It would have been a fake number.
0: Yeah, exactly, Finn. I mean, that must feel a little bit good, give you a little bit of hope.
2: I mean, give me a little hope. I don't know.
3: The only hope.
1: I think the hope is that she looks at this phone call from us as like a grand romantic gesture, and she falls instantly in love with you because of the effort that you put in.
3: Yeah,
2: I love where your head's at.
0: Let's not over-index on the hope and that she loves everything and falls in love with all of us, and then
3: already loves
1: us. Hey, I was on the hope train with you, Jeff.
3: Darn.
1: Silver lining it hard.
0: Yeah, it's a little too hard. Let's pump the brakes on it.
2: I'm on the hope train.
0: Okay, Hope Train just has a few stops. It doesn't have an express right now. We need a medium level of hope.
1: All right.
0: Something manageable for this. Yeah. I'm just going to call Sienna. Hopefully she picks up.
3: Hopefully.
0: Oh, medium hope that she picks up. Okay, here we go.
5: Hello?
0: Hi, is this Sienna?
5: Yes, this is her.
1: Okay.
0: Hey, Sienna, you're on a radio show right now. We're called Brooke and Jeffrey in the Morning.
1: Hey, Sienna.
3: Hi. Hey, good morning.
1: Thanks for answering your phone.
5: You're welcome. can I help you with something?
0: This is a segment that we do. It's called a second date update, which is where if you go out with somebody and then that person doesn't call you back, we can help try to figure out what went wrong. And today we're trying to help out a listener of ours named Finn.
5: Oh, yeah. Okay, yeah.
1: Well, you remember him. I'm actually surprised. Like, it was a pretty brief meeting that you had with him.
5: Yeah. Yeah, it was.
0: Yeah, a brief meeting across several days. He told us about when you met at the grocery store in line and you let him cut, and then you ended up getting a meal at his restaurant.
5: Yeah, that was really nice of him to do.
1: I was surprised. You waited 2 days to go back to the restaurant. So obviously you were thinking about the interaction with him.
4: Or you ran out of food.
3: Yeah. In the area.
0: Whatever it was, we're trying to help him figure out what happened because he told us you two went out actually from the restaurant and grabbed a drink somewhere. He had to rush back and he hasn't heard from you since.
5: Yeah. I was really worried about him after he left because he seemed really nervous about all the calls that he was getting from his work.
0: Yeah.
4: It was more than one. Oh, no.
0: Oh, God.
3: Oh.
5: Yeah, when he looked at his phone, he saw that he had some missed calls from work, and he finally got on the phone. He just seemed really nervous, and then he had to leave, like, really abruptly, and I didn't hear from him that night. So I ended up going back to his work the next day, like, just to check on him, to pop in and say hi. And
0: Well, that was sweet of you to go check on him.
3: How'd that go?
0: Yeah. What was that like?
4: Well, was it working that day?
5: No. So I asked the manager about him, and he just told me that he's no longer with the restaurant, and he couldn't elaborate on why for, quote unquote, like, professional reasons.
0: Oh, really?
1: Oh, wow. He must have found a better job.
0: Yeah.
3: Yeah, improvement. Mm-hmm.
0: Okay. Well, that doesn't explain why you wouldn't be, like, answering any of his texts or calls. If anything, you probably should have reached out and figured out where he's at, right?
1: I know. I would have called him immediately at the restaurant when I was told that, right?
0: Yeah.
5: Okay, well, then what happened is the manager asked if I wanted a complimentary drink on the house.
1: Oh, no.
5: So I ended up sitting at the bar with the manager.
1: Wait, you and the manager sat together at the bar?
3: What?
5: Yeah.
3: The manager
1: So he he had an ulterior motive is what you're saying with his complimentary drink.
0: Okay, managers buy me free drinks at the bar all the time.
3: They want something.
0: Okay, yeah, and then we meet up in the bathroom later. What's the big deal?
5: No, he was just being a nice person, and you know, I came in there looking for Finn, and I was worried about him, so he gave me a free drink.
1: So he comforted you.
3: Really nice. Yeah.
4: And just love more girls.

0: girlfriends.
1: Yeah.
0: That's what they always want.
2: Totally.
1: Restaurant managers, totally notorious for being really nice people.
3: Okay, you guys are sounding really skeptical and hateful over there about the restaurant industry, and I don't appreciate it. So I'm sorry to interrupt you there, Sienna. Keep going. You were talking to this sweet, comforting manager who was worried about you and your feelings for Finn.
1: Yeah, and wanted nothing else from you.
3: No. Yeah.
4: Okay, so then he asked if things were serious between me and Finn.
1: There it is.
3: Mm-hmm. Well, yeah, he's worried about you. Mm-hmm.
1: And what did you say?
2: No, he's gauging.
1: Yeah.
4: Well, I told him that we had just met the other day.
1: Okay.
3: Okay.
4: And then the manager asked me out on a date.
1: Oh, right.
0: Of course he did.
2: Oh, and we're all shocked.
3: To continue the consoling process, because clearly she needs a lot of therapy.
2: Well, wait, you need a second drink. Let's do that some other time.
1: Were you interested in a date with this guy?
4: I mean, obviously not when I walked in, like I was looking for Finn, but Finn wasn't there and I had only gone out with him kind of that one time when he like left really suddenly. So, you know, the manager was cute. So I was like, sure.
2: I mean, you're not like invested.
1: All right.
3: Oh, wow.
1: So
3: wait,
1: have you gone on the date already with the manager?
4: Yeah, I've actually seen him a couple times since. And it's going really well.
3: Oh, no.
4: Hold on.
1: That is insult to injury.
5: You are dating the guy that fired me?
1: Oh no.
2: That's a moment.
3: Hold on there. Yeah, sorry, Sienna. That's Finn. He's been quietly listening on the other line.
5: I couldn't keep quiet.
4: Really? I didn't know you were fired.
5: He fired me for doing the same thing that he did. Oh, my. Like, I can't even.
3: Okay, Finn, we can tell that you're very upset.
5: Down.
3: Obviously, take a breath. I know this is a lot for you to process.
1: It's pretty ironic that he's fired for going on a date while on the clock.
2: And the manager did the same thing. You just got to be the manager.
5: Is that irony? Is that the definition of irony?
3: Well, the manager didn't leave the premises in order to do the date. He
2: tried to get your own bar.
5: Sure.
3: So.
5: Sure.
3: Sienna, do you want to talk to Finn here? I know he's been waiting to talk to you, so maybe just speak directly to him.
4: Hi, Finn.
5: Hey.
4: First of all, I did not know you were fired. He just said that you weren't there for professional reasons.
2: Because he let him go.
4: Well, yeah, I didn't know you were fired, so I'm so sorry. But like giving free drinks thing, like he is the manager. And he has the authority to do that. And it sounds like you didn't. So, he's probably going to be doing that.
2: What?
3: Wow.
5: What?
3: She's siding with the manager on this one, Finn.
5: Wow.
4: He's just super nice. And he takes care of me. And, like, I can eat there whenever I want.
1: Oh,
4: it's
1: no.
4: kind of nice.
2: Hey, okay.
5: Honestly,
1: that is nice.
5: Matt is I know I'm on radio. I'm not going to swear, but he is not a good guy. He is a piece of you know what. Like, bamboozled you. He is lying to you. He's not a good person.
4: That's really weird that you would say all of that about him because he only has nice things to say about you.
2: Oh, he misses you.
3: That guy that I fired is really just a sweetheart.
1: I mean, honestly, the manager never outed Finn as getting fired is a pretty...
3: Yeah. Yeah. I mean, Finn, your manager was protecting your image to Sienna.
5: Mm-hmm. Sure. Yeah.
4: All I can tell you, Finn, is like he's been super nice. He's been super respectful. And he didn't and hasn't run out in the middle of our date like you did.
3: Oh, that is true. You did go running back to your job, Finn.
5: And then got fired from him.
3: I know, man. It's a hard lesson to learn. But these are the moments in our lives that we look back on. We're like, you know, do I choose happiness with a woman or happiness at work?
2: If you really look back, if you would have just stocked the limes, this never would have happened.
3: Yeah.
1: Honestly, Finn, you haven't given her a good reason why she'd choose you over him.
5: Because I'm a good guy and he's not.
4: Okay, well, he's employed and you're not.
1: Yet.
3: But
2: the mic drops.
3: Here's something that Finn does have working for him. We are going to pay for the next date between you and Finn if you agree to see him one more time.
1: And he won't be on the clock because he doesn't have a clock to be on.
0: Yeah.
3: So you can have brunch, lunch, dinner, dessert, whatever.
2: Yeah.
1: His schedule's open.
3: Yeah. All for you, Sienna, if you say yes.
4: I can already get some free meals, so I think I'm okay.
3: Your manager guy.
2: Price, that tastes the whole menu at this point.
1: Yeah.
3: Okay, well,
1: sorry,
3: shoot.
1: Finn.
3: Yeah, Finn,
5: Nah, you don't have to apologize. At least I have my pride and I have my dignity.

0: Oh,
1: yeah.
0: Do you?
2: And I got a really good plan. I got a really good plan.
3: Oh, wow.
2: I got unlimited minutes.
3: Okay.
0: Okay.
3: Don't flex too hard, bro.
0: Yeah.
4: In your face, Sienna.
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6: I'll be singing a summer song with you.
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0: After a breakup, what are the rules when it comes to an old present that your ex gave to you?
1: Ooh, that's sensitive, bro.
2: I don't know how much is it worth.
1: Yeah. That's a good question.
0: Good question. Like, Alexis, if they gave you some beautiful gold necklace, do you sell that? Do you keep it? Do you do some ceremonial type event where you eat it and then 12 to 14 hours later you flush away all memories of them?
3: Manifest some good vibes.
0: Yeah. I don't know how women go about it.
2: I think that would manifest other things that you don't. Yeah.
0: I'll pull them later. But one of our listeners decided to hold on to a birthday gift from his ex for years, waiting for the right opportunity to use it for revenge.
1: Oh.
0: And that moment finally happened. It is petty. It is hilarious. And you're going to hear it in a brand new mass speaker coming up at 7:10.

0: succession I can't take back.
1: I am
0: the Masked Speaker.
2: Got a text 78592 that says, if I see someone's parked their big expensive car over the line so no one can use the space next to them,
3: oh my gosh,
2: I will do everything I can to try and squeeze into that spot.
4: No.
2: My record is 6 minutes of careful maneuvering where I had to climb out through my moonroof, but it was worth it.
4: That is commitment.
2: That is next level,
3: yes.
2: Petty.
3: I love it. Yes. I love it.
2: But if you're not that intense and you want to just be mid-level petty, you can come on this segment and share your evil misdeeds right here on the Masked Speaker.
4: Okay.
2: And we have a listener who's ready to climb out the moonroof of his life. He's chosen to go by the name Preston today. So, Preston, welcome to the show.
5: Hey, guys. What's going on?
3: Hey.
4: Not much. Just here with you, Preston. How are you feeling?
5: Well, I'm doing okay.
4: Okay.
2: Nice. Okay.
6: They don't seem like crazy nervous.
4: Yes.
2: Yeah. Well, I guess we'll wait till the confession happens.
3: That's true.
2: Then we'll jump to our conclusions.
3: That's
2: but the voice changer is on. You are the Masked Speaker, Preston. Whenever you're ready, let's hear your confession.
5: Okay. So I used to date a woman who owned a pizza place.
4: Ooh.
2: Oh, that's lucky
6: awesome.
2: You.
6: Pizza and breadsticks.
4: I want to date her. The benefits alone. My God.
6: Brooke's ready.
5: Well, yeah, but the relationship was definitely not perfect.
4: Okay.
2: What relationship is?
3: No.
4: But what relationship comes with free pizza? I mean, I feel like
2: that is
4: I could take a lot more.
2: That's as close to perfect as you can get. But sorry, it wasn't your best relationship, man.
6: Yeah.
5: It wasn't the best. Kind of up and down, hot and cold type situation.
2: Right.
5: But after about a year, we broke up. And this is when I found out that she had cheated on me.
2: Ooh.
5: Several times.
2: Oh, God.
6: People do it once, let alone over and over.
4: Why do you got to learn all about it? Like,
6: you know a lot, bro.
4: It's already over. I feel like, I mean, how did you find out?
5: Well, that's the thing, is that she told me.
4: Okay.
6: Finally came clean.
5: She told me that she didn't feel bad about it.
4: Oh wow. Okay. Why didn't she feel bad?
6: Dang.
5: Well, she said that every time she'd come home from work, I'd be asleep, or something would always come up, and we'd never get time together.
6: Yeah. She'd give me an excuse to cheat, but
4: no.
6: Okay.
2: Yeah, I'm kind of on her side on that one.
4: Oh.
2: Shouldn't have fallen asleep, but you know what? It's okay.
6: Because you never sleep, Jeff.
2: Yeah, you know, five-hour energies, but it's okay. You're too tired. I get it.
4: So she cheated because your schedules were off?
5: She cheated because the schedules were off, and she got bored very easily, I think.

0: All right.
1: Okay. I'm sorry, man. That's
0: good. Yeah. You don't want to be with someone like that, right, brother?
2: She's not a one-topping type of lady.
0: She likes the supreme. That's for sure.
3: Well, while we were still together, she had given me a birthday present, which was a gift wrap shoebox filled with hundreds of coupons for free pizza at her store.
1: I'm glad it had something inside of the shoebox and it wasn't just an
0: She's
1: empty
0: like,
1: shoebox.
0: Your job is to fill these shoes for me.
1: Okay, that's a cool gift.
3: It was a cool gift because that way I could, you know, walk in at any time and get myself free pizza.
2: Right.
0: Like, buy one, get one.
2: I know. Like, obviously, when she's there, she's the owner, she'd give you one. But, like, she wouldn't always be there.
1: Exactly.
2: So what does that have to do with anything, though?
3: Well, after we broke up, I never wanted to go back to her pizza shop.
2: Right.
3: Yeah. That would be obviously way too weird to see her again.
0: Yeah,
1: right.
0: Totally.
3: But for some reason, I held onto the box of coupons.
2: Okay.
1: Oh, for the free pizzas.
3: I wasn't really sure why I kept them. I just didn't feel right throwing them all away.
0: You could give them out as presents. You could re-gift them to other people.
2: Yeah. I mean, everybody knows it's your ex-girlfriend's pizza place.
0: Yeah, that's true. Yeah. Especially when you have so many.
2: Yeah.
1: Okay.
3: I tossed them in the closet for a year and forgot about them.
2: Okay.
3: Because I got a new job working front desk at a hotel downtown.
1: Uh-huh.
0: All right.
2: All right. What'd you do with them?
3: Well, the thing, sometimes we'll get super annoying guests coming to stay with us who complain way too much and are just rude to the staff and talk down to us a lot.
2: Yep, we all know the people.
0: Yeah, those people.
1: Some of them are in this room right now, so we're very intimately known with those.
2: Wow.
0: Everybody looked at one person.
2: Yeah. What? I am so nice to people.
0: I never said the person.
2: Okay, all right.
1: So, okay,
0: anyway,
1: deal with some annoying guests.
3: Yeah, so whenever we get people like that, I'll give them one of the free pizza coupons to her restaurant while they're at the desk.
2: That is such petty revenge.
0: So they're yelling at you, and you're like, here's a coupon for a pizza.
2: Yeah.
0: Oh, that's actually brilliant.
2: Because
0: it's a local shop.
2: The thing is, then they become happy with you and can go to her restaurant and take all their rage out there.
0: They can Karen out all they want.
2: Uh-huh.
1: Is that your plan?
3: That actually, I mean, it's basically send them there so my ex has to deal with them and give them free pizza.
2: Oh! Yeah.
0: And you're smoothing over your own situation.
1: She can't even make any money off of them because she has to give out the food for free.
2: And you know those type of people don't tip.
4: No.
1: Oh, yeah.
3: It's great because I don't think she knows if it's, you know, me handing them out, but I kind of hope she figures it out, though.
0: Well, even though your voice is mass, I'm sure she'll put two and two together.
2: Yeah, she's like, Annie didn't even say my pizza company name, but I'd at least get free advertisement out of this.
0: No, we ain't doing that.
1: And you don't sound like you feel guilty about that at all.
3: Oh, no, I get so much joy. Imagine how angry she must be.
2: Yeah. I think we all back you on that one.
0: Yeah.
2: Hey, tell us offline. I'll go leave her a bad Yelp review, okay?
1: Oh. Or send us a few of those free pizza coupons, and we'll go and take some free food from her, too.
3: We can make that happen.
1: All right.
2: Okay. All right, sweet. I love some harmless, petty revenge.
1: That's right.
0: Great.
1: So text in 78592 if you have a confession that you've been holding on to or some free food you want to send our way. We can hide your identity, mask your voice, and make you the next mass speaker. Your phone tap's coming up.
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0: It's Brooke and Jeffrey in the morning. And if you know anything about my co-host, Brooke, she loves to talk.
1: Oh, yes, yeah.
2: For a living.
0: Is very opinionated.
2: Oh, yeah.
0: And it is not hard to set her off if you say the right thing or the wrong thing. Or just anything.
3: Oh. Or don't say anything.
1: I mean...
2: Oh, yeah, that's the worst.
1: I think I'm a joy.
0: But today, the tables were actually turned when Brooke attempted to prank a mom whose kid is named Collins Wayne.
3: What?
0: That's his first and last name. We're allowed to say it. They gave us permission.
2: Okay.
0: And Brooke pretended to be his substitute teacher.
1: Yeah, I just thought I was going to do a silly joke.
0: Yeah.
2: Oh.
0: Yeah. She found out she got a lot more than she bargained for when it came to commenting on this boy's name to his mother. You're going to hear it in your phone tap right now.
4: Hello.
1: Hi, I'm looking for Dana.
4: Hi, yeah, this is Dana. May I ask who's calling?
1: My name's Rebecca Cadorac. I'm the substitute teacher at your son's elementary school.
4: Oh, hi. It's nice to meet you.
1: You too, kind of. So it looks like I'm taking over for the next 3 to 4 weeks because Miss R is out with a foot injury.
4: Oh, my goodness. That's so sad.
1: Is it?
4: It is sad, yeah.
1: It's amazing how much time teachers can take off for foot injuries like that and still get paid.
4: How can I help you? Is everything okay with my child or?
1: Yeah, so about that, I was going through roll call yesterday and your son raised his little hand and said, "My name's not Wayne Collins, it's Collins Wayne."
4: That's correct.
1: Yeah,
4: his first name is Collins. And
1: I've been calling him Wayne this entire time.
2: No. Oh,
4: I'm, you know what? I know some people have done that in the past, but you know,
1: Was it like a trendy thing to do to use last names as first names or something?
4: Excuse me?
1: Did you not hear me?
4: Oh. No, I heard you. I just personally don't think that's any of your business. And I kind of am getting the sense here that you're just calling
1: You know, I just think it's going to be easier for everyone if I just keep calling him Wayne. And easier for me.
4: Absolutely not.
1: Is that okay?
4: No. It's not okay. Wow. Where did you get off?
1: Like, I think you're getting way too upset right now before you even think about this. Like, have you ever said Wayne Collins out loud? Because that sounds way cooler than what you chose.
4: I don't give a bow diddly about what you think, lady.
1: I mean, it sounds kind of like an 80s rock star, which isn't actually cool anymore, but there was a time.
4: Okay, you know what? You call me if my son is sick, in danger, causing a problem in class, but to call someone and give them a hard time about what they named their child, your parents probably named you Apple, Kodiak, or Honey Bear, or some stupid shit like that.
1: I think I told you already, my name is Rebecca.
4: Oh, you know what?
1: You know what?
4: Rebecca, that was like one of those things in the 90s. That's like out of date. I really think someone needs to take you out back and clean your clock, Rebecca. How about that?
1: I don't have any clocks.
4: You are such an asshole. Like, you're seriously, you're a dumbass. And you're teaching children. No wonder the education system in this country is failing. It's because of losers like you.
1: Me?
4: You probably didn't even go to college. You're probably just one of these people who are like, oh, I can be a teacher because, like, I know 2 + 2 = 5. And you probably...
1: Excuse me. 2 + 2 = 5.
4: Do not interrupt me.
1: Wow.
4: I am literally in my car right now. I'm going down there and I will be speaking with the principal. Do you understand?
1: Go ahead and do that because I don't think you realize that he's not going to take your side because I'm having a passionate affair with him.
4: Oh my, you are just, you know what? I'm actually calling the police and filing. This is disgusting. I'm going
1: to... Okay, listen, you don't need to be jealous that you're not hooking up with a principal.
4: Yeah, I'm super jealous that I'm not hooking up with a man who looks like Mr. Potato Head, frankly. I'd say you need to up your standards, but after listening to you speak, that makes sense. Is that the only type of man you can bag?
1: So are you saying that we're good with Wayne?
4: If I find out you are calling him by his last name, I swear to everything I own in this earth and love, I will come down to that school, grab you by your throat, and throat stomp you because I am not putting up with this.
1: Wait.
4: And if you are a real woman, you'd take the beating that you deserve. So hang up.

0: and we will forget this conversation. You continue this now, and I'm warning you. Hang up.
1: Wait.
0: Hang up and forget you ever called me, or you continue like this, I will come down to that school and beat your ass.
1: Before you do that, can I just tell you that this is a prank phone call that your sister set you up for?
0: I mean, what? Wait, what?
1: Oh, my God. This is actually Brooke from the radio show Brooke and Jeffrey in the Morning.
0: Oh,
1: holy cow. Your sister Angie set you up.
0: Oh, my God. Are you freaking kidding me? Oh, my God.
1: Oh. You are so scary.
0: Oh, my God.
1: I just wanted to call him Wayne. I didn't think you were going to throw stomp me. My God.
0: Listen, I don't exactly regret what I said, but now that I know that this is a prank call, I am sorry if I freaked you out.
1: Let me guess. Do you go to anger management classes? Or?
0: You know, I actually do yoga, but I think I should up the number of classes.
1: Yeah, I don't know that yoga's serving you like you think it is.
0: No, it's certainly not.
1: Good morning, Central Coast. 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

0: If there's one message we've been promoting on these dating segments for years,
1: yeah,
0: it's ladies, get yourself a mama's boy. You will not be disappointed.
2: Not too mama boy-y though,
1: right? There's a line. There's a line.
3: Yeah. Yep.
1: Respectful, but not
2: like
1: needy.
2: Loves their mom, but yeah, doesn't need their mom.
0: But a little passion too.
1: What?
0: And that couldn't be more true than with today's call, which started when a young man approached a perfume counter trying to find a special gift for his mother. And that turned into one of the more awkward and somehow weirdly adorable date situations we've ever had, which is why today the couple is back on fill us in on what's happened since. That's right. It's a brand new second date update coming up right after this.

0: big day on the show because Denise is back.
1: Oh, I've been waiting for Denise.
0: We all have.
1: Yeah.
0: You may remember her from a Second Date update around 6 months ago or so, where her strategy was to find available men at the golf course.
2: Smart too.
1: That was right.
0: She decided to take up the hobby, and she would go there and say, "Oh no, I don't know how to do this. How do I swing this long metal stick?"
1: Well-to-do
0: gentlemen would come over and help her.
2: Yeah.
0: She ended up meeting one guy named Franklin, who owned a couple car washes. That whole thing didn't work out in the end, but Denise is not giving up.
1: That's right, Denise.
0: She is back requesting our help once again, but not hitting the golf clubs, apparently.
1: We got a new man hobby?
0: According to your email, Denise, you've got a new strategy to meet guys?
3: Yes.
1: Okay.
2: We're trying to hear it.
1: Do tell.
3: Yeah. Okay. I was thinking about other places that eligible single guys would be.
1: Okay.
3: And I realized that around the holidays, there's a lot of them around the perfume counter shopping for their moms and their sisters and their aunts.
2: Their girlfriends.
1: Yeah. Jose said.
2: Just keep the list going there.
0: Oh, interesting.
4: Guys buy perfume for their moms?
2: No, I've never bought for my mom, but I have bought my mom chocolate strawberries, so there's a line there.
0: You should get some perfume next time, too. I'm really
2: escalated.
0: Sure.
2: Yeah.
3: Wait, not too far-fetched, right?
1: No, we actually are a little confused, Denise, because most men buying fragrance, they're going to have a significant other.
3: Or maybe he's helping his friend.
2: We didn't think of that, Brooke.
0: You can't see the look on Brooke's face right now, but she is shaking her head very skeptical about this entire thing.
1: It's a reach, but it sounds like it worked for you with us, and you must have met somebody this way, right?
3: Yes. So I did get a part-time job at a department store.
4: You committed.
3: I do have a full-time job, but I'm just doing this at night to meet guys.
0: Oh, wow.
2: Okay. That sounds smart. So,

0: you meet?
1: Okay, so I did meet a guy. His name is Caleb.
0: Caleb.
1: You know, what really caught my eye was that he was very shy compared to all of the guys that I've seen all day.
2: Oh.
1: And he was actually getting perfume for his mom. Mm.
0: Hey, oh. One.
3: We found it.
1: Yeah, they exist.
2: Okay.
3: Oh, cute.
1: But he didn't know what to get her. So that's where I came into play, luckily.
2: Okay.
1: And I took this opportunity to flirt with him, and I sprayed some on my hand and on my neck.
3: Oh, you do the neck move?
0: You had him smell your neck?
3: That's actually legit.
0: Does this smell like your mom?
2: Wow. You pulled out all the moves. Okay.
1: All of it.
0: All
1: and
0: right.
1: He went with one of the perfumes, and I rung him up. And, you know, he just kind of stood there a while, hanging around the counter because, you know, he's so shy. And I was just initiating conversation. So I was very, very direct, and I said, if you want to ask me out, it's okay, you can.
0: Aww.
2: Oh, okay. Wow.
3: Awesome. I wish every girl would do that. We need a big green flag, like, come on, buddy.
0: No, because if they say no, then I'm going to go.
3: Oh, my God,
0: never
3: imagine.
0: Leave my house again. Well, rejection is not that big of a deal, trust me.
3: It's not. It happens to me every day.
2: Yeah, what did Caleb say?
1: Well, he said, okay, will you go out with me?
0: Cute.
1: So I said yes. And I wrote my number on his receipt.
3: Oh,
2: wow.
1: And then after he left, he had texted me a couple of times.
3: Okay.
1: But there hasn't been an official date yet.
3: He said he was really timid. Did you bully him into a date? Like,
1: I wouldn't say bully. I would say strongly convinced.
0: Yeah.
3: Okay.
0: Yeah.
3: I mean, he could have said no, too. I'm totally kidding.
0: You weren't shy, and you love that line that she just gave.
3: Yeah,
0: you know what I mean?
3: I loved it.
0: So
3: totally.
0: Maybe it's universal.
3: Yeah.
0: Do you think he just doesn't know what to do? On a date, like, I'm being serious, like, doesn't know where to go
3: or like how
0: what to plan.
1: I think because he is so shy, maybe all of this might be a little overwhelming for him. Maybe he doesn't actually like ask women out on the regular.
2: Or do you think maybe he's taken already and was also being a little bit sneaky with you?
1: I've seen cheaters. I know how they move.
0: Yeah,
3: he doesn't move like a cheater.
1: And he's not like that.
2: Yeah.
0: He's a mama's boy.
2: Yeah.
1: Yeah.
2: It might be possible he put the perfume on his mom and then he was like, oh, wow.
3: What, Jeff? Don't continue.
0: Jeff, that joke was too far. Like, we already did a lot of jokes. That wouldn't do it.
3: Yeah.
2: I'm just saying it's a possibility for a shy boy.
3: He's dating his mom now. Is that a possibility?
0: Shy boys want to hook up with their mom?
2: Let's put everything on the table and then we'll find out the truth when we come back.
3: Why don't we get it like this?
2: We're going to call Caleb and find out who he really wants to go out with in your second date update.
0: Let's set some rules for Jeff before we talk to this.
2: Happening right after this.
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0: pay for, brother.
1: Yeah, what does it mean?
2: I have some things I'm working on myself.
1: Okay. I mean, with all due respect, people are dating, they have busy lives, yeah. And sometimes they just can't wait forever, so we're just trying to figure out...
3: like, how long this self-time is going to take.
1: Exactly.
3: Are we talking another week, or are we talking 2 years?
2: Well, I'm not exactly sure. Okay. I ordered some special supplements, and I'm trying them out, see whether they're effective.
1: What kind of supplements are we talking about, if you don't mind me asking?
0: Yeah.
2: I probably shouldn't say more than I did, but...
1: Okay.
3: Oh, we didn't need to get into a private matter.
1: Yeah,
0: you're doing steroids, bro?
3: No. I was thinking maybe hair loss. Is that what's going on?
0: Oh.
2: Well, it does have to do with growing.
0: Oh, my God.
1: Okay.
0: Oh.
1: Yeah, we really shouldn't ask any more questions.
3: I don't want to speculate anymore.
0: Stop asking, so my bad.
1: You're testing out supplements, it sounds like, and seeing what works?
3: Are you asking, Jeff, because you're wondering what the results are for yourself?
1: My motives are none of your business,
0: bro. Yeah, Jeff's like, also, what are you taking?
2: I just really want to be ready for Denise if it goes well.
3: Okay.
0: Okay.
3: I mean, I think supplements or no supplements, you could do that. You could be there.
1: Yeah.
3: I'm just trying to hype him up. I feel bad for him, okay?
4: I don't think it works.
0: I'm trying to be one of the guys I love.
3: I'm trying to, like, make him feel better. I want him to feel bad about whatever it is.
1: I know what Brooke's trying to say. She's trying to say, Caleb, truly, a lot of people think that they have it in their mind, oh, I'll start dating once I lose 5 pounds or once my hair transplants come in. You're waiting for the perfect moment.
0: Yeah.
1: But there really is never a truly perfect time. You just got to say, you know what? I like this person. I'm going to go for it.
2: Yeah, I guess that makes sense. I just think Denise is really going to like it.
3: She probably won't notice the difference, but
1: yeah.
4: Confidence is good.
1: It is. And I don't know if this is a good thing or a bad thing, but I have a feeling you would never go out with Denise unless I told you that she's actually on the phone right now listening to this whole thing.
5: Hi, Caleb.
2: Oh, so embarrassed.
5: No, it's okay. I'm flattered that you know, you really want to be ready for the date.
3: Aww. Yeah. That's cute.
1: Yeah.
2: Thank you.
5: Yeah, of course. I mean, you don't need to take supplements or whatever it is just because of men.
0: Yeah.
2: I think you'd like it.
5: I don't know how to respond to that. I hope I'd like it. My goodness.
2: I have a new one coming in this week, and it's really promising.
3: What do you mean a new one? How many have you tried?
0: Yeah, like...
2: It's called Beard Burst. I'm trying to get facial hair.
3: What?
0: Burst. It's a facial hair growing thing, he said.
3: What did you just say?
2: Beard Burst. It's for facial hair because beards are really hot right now.
1: Brooke just fell out of her chair.
0: That's amazing.
5: It's about facial hair.
2: Yeah. I want to grow my hair.
3: Oh my God.
1: Oh my God. You're being so delicate with him.
2: What did you think it was?
3: What?
0: I don't think I'm allowed to tell you.
2: Yeah. Oh God. Did you think I was trying to order beer drugs?
3: Oh my God. But yes.
2: Don't have facial hair, and I want it to get bigger, and I just can't grow it.
1: Okay.
3: Nobody cares about that.
5: Listen, I am pro wanting to feel better about yourself. So, you know what? If you're on this beard journey, I will go on this journey with you.
1: Wow.
3: Wait.
0: A beard journey together.
3: That doesn't mean you're going to grow your own, right, Denise?
1: Yeah, I know. No. I sounded kind of desperate, Denise.
5: How about this? As long as I can be your personal facial massager, I think we can make this work.
1: Wow.
0: Facial massages sound beautiful. That is
3: the best offer we've ever had.
4: Denise is tired of working at the perfume store.
1: Yeah. It's a much better offer than the one that I'm about to give, where we're going to pay for your next date.
3: Yeah.
1: If you'll agree to see Denise one more time, Caleb.
2: Oh, yeah, absolutely. I really want to see her. I just hope you don't need a Hemsworth at the perfume counter and kick my ass to the ground.
5: No, I'm sure Hemsworth would have nothing on you, sweetheart.
0: Yeah. She's great, bro. Yeah. You got to keep her.
4: Have you looked at a photo of him recently?
3: Yeah, sure. I was going to say she's great at lying.
4: Yeah.
5: I did meet him at the perfume counter, guys.
1: Okay.
0: True. That we did make commission off him.
1: That's right. We started on a mission to get Denise a date from her perfume counter, and she found her perfect Hemsworth lookalike. Well, soon to be looking like Hemsworth.
0: He sounds like the opposite of a Hemsworth.
1: Caleb.

0: man, Caleb.
1: Yeah.
2: Thanks. And tonight I'm going to delete my Tinder profile.
3: Ooh.
1: Hey, oh, yeah. Oh, that's a big wow. deal.
0: All the ladies mourn.
4: Brooke and Jeffrey in the morning.
0: Last time we spoke to these two, Caleb was waiting for his beard burst supplements to kick in.
3: Oh, God.
0: We got a lot of texts at 78592 from listeners who said, Caleb, the way you described it made it sound like it was something else. Did anybody else say anything to you about that, Caleb?
2: Oh, yeah.
3: I bet you got made fun of a lot in your friend group.
2: They all said, no, I said it weird.
1: Yeah.
2: And the one thing that I do want to make clear is the beard is the only thing that needed help growing.
1: He needed to clarify for the lady.
5: I've been waiting for months to hear that. I needed to know.
3: He's had months to think about the one thing he wanted to tell everyone.
0: I'm glad we got that out there. But more importantly, though, how is your relationship with Denise? Because that's the whole reason why we have you on the show today. Is Denise there?
6: Yes, I'm here.
0: Okay, good.
3: Hey.
0: How are things going with you two?
6: Hey. Things have been absolutely great.
3: Actually,
6: Caleb is getting a little bit famous because of this whole situation with the beard.
3: What do you mean famous?
1: Do people recognize it for the second date?
0: Yeah, how?
6: So I guess the company who makes the pills, they heard him on the radio. They asked if he would endorse them and be an online influencer.
0: Are you kidding me?
1: That's awesome. He probably can have like a link and get a percentage of sales or something.
3: Don't let our sales department hear this. They're going to die.
0: I know. It was that easy.
1: They're going to approach me soon. Jose, you want to grow a beard?
0: Oh, my God. Caleb, that's amazing. How does that make you feel?
2: Well, I never thought I'd be a beard grow influencer. It's kind of niche, I guess, but now I don't have to pay for the pills anymore, so that's cool, too. And they're giving me some money.
1: And think of Christmas time. You can put ornaments in it and stuff, dude.
3: Yeah.
0: Wow.
1: You can really go for it.
3: I mean, you're the manliest of all men now.
0: Seriously.
6: You guys should also know that the beard really does look great.
3: Good.
1: Hey.
3: Hide that undefined jawline.
0: Okay.
6: Yes. I'm just really happy that you guys convinced me to give him another shot.
3: Oh, that's so cute.
0: Oh.
1: Hey.
0: Well, look at that. We're glad that you two are doing well. You're still together, and now you're more famous than any of us will ever be. So congratulations, and keep us updated on what's going on. Make sure you follow us on our podcast if you're listening. Like, subscribe, wherever you get yours, at Brooke and Jeffrey.
3: No, and now, Caleb, you can't shout out yours, okay? You're already getting paid for it.
0: This is our show. Get off. Good morning, Central Coast. 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
3: Good morning with your Central Coast headlines. I'm Ben Hayes. Firefighters responded to a brush fire that broke out off Estrella Road northeast of the Paso Robles Airport. The fire was first reported about 1:30 p.m. yesterday. Fire officials say no structures were threatened. Forward progress of the fire was stopped after it burned 35 acres. No word on a cause. San Luis Obispo police say they're looking for two people suspected of stealing from Target and Home Depot in San Luis Obispo. Police say the first theft happened Monday, July 27th, when the suspect stole graphing calculators from Target with a value of more than $2,000. Shortly after that theft, one of the suspects also went to Home Depot, stealing nine Milwaukee brand batteries valued at more than $2,000. San Luis Obispo police are investigating. Reporter Dina Kodiak says Cal Poly will honor Kristen Smart with a new memorial called Kristen's Grove near Dexter Lawn.
4: Smart disappeared in 1996 while attending Cal Poly. In 2022, Paul Flores was convicted of her murder, but her remains were never found. The memorial will open to the public by mid-August. Renderings shared on social media show a grove of trees, shrubs, a brick pathway, and possibly a sign or fountain. I'm Dina Kodiak.
3: The University of California system has admitted a record number of students from within the state. It has admitted more than 102,000 first-year California students for the fall. That's an increase of nearly 1,500 from a year ago. About 85% of the UC's currently enrolled undergraduate students are California residents. The fall 2026 admission rate for first-year California residents increased by 1% from last year to 78%. The UC is aiming to add 17,000 in-state undergraduates by 2030. You're up to date with local and state news with your Central Coast headlines. I'm Ben Hayes.
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0: A viral video is making the rounds online, and all I can tell you is, after this, you'll never look at a fork the same way.
1: Oh, no.
0: Plus, if you're a busy parent, you might be stopping off at a McDonald's.
2: Yeah.
0: And one lady who works there says she's got the hack to end all hacks.
2: Ooh.
0: And she might be fired just for telling people about it.
1: Uh-oh, so you know it's real.
0: We've got all that and the sports call of the year coming up in a brand new...
2: Woo!
0: We'll do it at 8:10.

0: Brooke and Jeffrey in the morning. People are giving a lot of praise to the movie The Odyssey lately.
1: Oh, yeah.
0: But
1: yeah.
0: are also critical that it's 3 hours long.
1: And yeah. is it every movie now?
2: Yeah.
3: like, my friends tell me you Odyssey it. Hit the drum.
0: Well, if that movie's successful,
1: he doesn't deserve one.
0: That's exactly what we're doing with this segment.
1: Woo! TikTok click shot.
0: Get ready for 3 hours of stories with TikTok Click Shock.
3: No, I can't.
0: Where we discuss the biggest TikTok videos from the past week. We're going to get right to it with your first TikTok Click Shock, which is an audio clip that's gone viral with millions of views, and it's being billed as the best sports call you'll hear all year.
1: Oh, I love these.
0: It's from the All-Ireland Senior Football League.
1: Cute. Aww.
0: It's not senior citizens.
1: Oh.
0: But even though it's called a football league, it's really more of a rugby football hybrid type of sport.
1: So it's not soccer.
0: Not soccer. It's like football,
4: Ireland,
0: rugby.
4: They have their own like Gaelic.
0: It's called Gaelic football. Yeah. But the league's got a long history. It began back in 1887. And there's one team called the Young Irelands of Louth.
1: Okay.
0: They have not won a championship in 75 years.
1: Oof.
3: Dang.
1: Or should I say woof?
0: Yeah.
3: Oh, we laugh at Brooks, but you guys can't laugh at Odyssey. Hit the drum.
0: And the joke of the week goes to Brooke Fox.
3: I'm going to walk out.
0: Well, 75 years since their last championship. In that span, they made it to the big game 11 times.
1: Wow.
0: Lost all of them until the other day.
1: What?
0: And the announcers could not believe it.
1: How am I invested in a sport I don't even know what it is?
3: Yeah, I don't even know this.
0: Let's play the audio.
5: Get it out of there! Get it out of there!
6: Go on, get men loose!
5: They have men loose! It's David McBride! It's David McBride! Just 30 seconds to go! We're 45 yards in the game of goal! He's got Tommy Conroy! Tommy Conroy's in for the goal!
6: Yeah!
5: Tommy Conroy! Oh my god! 5 seconds to go! The famine is over! Hit the nuclear button!
3: The famine is over.
0: Sounds like they're grabbing each other's crotches as the game is ending.
1: I couldn't even understand what they were saying.
0: No,
3: I know.
0: A little bit excited. And the number one top comment was, they had a hex put on them 75 years ago. Read up on it. It's crazy stuff. So we looked it up. And apparently, 75 years ago, after they last won the championship, they were on a truck driving through a village. And back then, you're supposed to stop and pay respects to a funeral if it was happening as you passed.
1: Yeah.
0: But their truck just kept going.
1: Okay, divas.
0: Prompting the enraged priest to curse that vehicle and the entire team on it as they left town.
3: Oh,
1: dang.
3: My gosh.
1: Have they just been visiting every random funeral they can find in Ireland since?
0: They should have.
1: That's what they should have been doing.
0: Well, seven days. Decades later, the last surviving member of that team, Paddy Pendergast, was alive to witness the victory.
1: Oh.
0: And Paddy commented, "It ain't our fault we couldn't get off the bloody truck. The driver couldn't hear us."
1: Oh. He's still on the hex. He couldn't just celebrate. Huh?
0: Yeah, he won't take responsibility.
1: I see.
0: That was a TikTok Click Shock. You're next.
1: Woo! TikTok Click Shock!
0: Is a clip that's making the rounds, recently getting 11 million views and climbing. I'm assuming at least one of my co-hosts has seen this already, but it's a Carnival Cruise guest scratching their foot fungus with a dinner fork.
1: So, all of that sentence I want to erase from my brain.
0: It sounds like, Brooke, some of your relatives went on a Carnival cruise recently, maybe?
1: That is so gross.
0: Well, one of the other passengers captured it on video, and here they are going to the captain to tell him about the situation.
7: We actually have a video, if you would like to, because I'm telling you, it's bad.
8: It is bad.
9: It is, because we showed guest services, and they couldn't believe it.
8: So this is her just scratching her foot at this point. I zoomed in so you can see the severity of her infection.
9: And she lives on the third, stays on the third floor.
8: Yes, very disgusting.
1: Okay, wait. Does the fork get put back somewhere? Does it get washed? I mean, help me understand.
0: So I have not personally seen the video, but this is what I do know. The scratching, as we're calling it, happened inside a public dining area.
1: Ew.

0: And I really don't know if you want me to continue to say what happened, but white flakes did fall to the ground.
1: Satisfying. It's like a pimple pop video.
0: One commenter said, no big deal. Dead skin cells are flying around us everywhere all the time.
1: No, not like that, bro.
0: Not surprisingly, others took issue with it.
2: Whoever commented that hasn't washed their toilet bowl in, I bet, 3 months. That's the type of person that person is.
0: One person who had a problem said, POV, you can afford a Carnival cruise, but not an antifungal cream. So Carnival did respond to the video saying, while the clip may seem humorous, cleanliness and hygiene are no joke to us.
2: Yeah, cruises not having the best always run at cleanliness at their food buffets to begin with.
0: I challenge you to find one other cruise with a health issue.
2: Yeah.
0: Good luck. They went on to say they're going to work even harder now to ensure that all guests enjoy a safe, clean, and comfortable vacation.
2: Okay. Good. I would say I'd put some socks on before anybody enters the food hall.
0: Sure. Yeah. P.S. Try their new and improved Frosted Flakes that just showed up in the breakfast buffet.
3: Unnecessary.
0: Wow. Great.
3: Ew.
0: That was a TikTok click shock. And your final
3: TikTok click shock
0: is from a woman who goes by the name Nora McGray. She works at a McDonald's.
2: Oh, I get it.
0: And she could be in a little bit of hot water because of her latest video, McDonald's Secrets They Don't Tell You Part 2.
2: Ooh, that's fun. Part 1 didn't get her in any trouble, huh?
0: Well, I'm going to play you the audio of this first, and then we'll see if any of these hacks that she puts out are helpful or make any sense to you.
2: Okay.
4: If you order fries with no salt, they will come fresh. Mm-hmm. Coming in at number 2, we got the poor man's Big Mac. You're gonna order a McDouble with no ketchup or mustard, add mac sauce and add shredded lettuce, and you're gonna get a little mini Big Mac. Number 3 is the multiple order hack. This requires having multiple McDonald's apps and circulating through them, logging out and logging back in and using your deals all at once.
2: Oh.
4: Number 4, we got the folded and round egg difference. A folded egg is a pre-made egg that we put on the sausage egg McMuffin, while a round egg is a fresh cracked egg.
1: Oh, I never knew any of this stuff.
2: I knew the first one.
0: Yeah. The fries hack with no salt, ordering that was a big point of contention online.
2: Oh, that's the big issue one?
0: It was dramatic. One person said if somebody puts that order in, the employee is required to completely clean the entire fry station and scoop out all the salt that's in there, and that makes service slower for everybody else that's going to order.
2: I wanted to know about the egg one. What's the deal there? Can I order a round egg instead?
0: Yes. So you're basically asking for a fresh cracked egg
2: versus
0: the pre-packaged folded ones.
2: Yeah,
1: I love fake eggs,
0: so could save you. She got 2.6 million views on the video. A lot of people think she's going to get fired, though, because of all this content that she's posting.
2: There's no such thing as bad news. I mean, McDonald's knows that.
3: Yeah. Boss was like, post it. We need more business.
2: Yeah.
0: Tell that's a Carnival cruise, though.
2: Oh.
0: But there you go. Those were your stories for the week. We got your phone tap coming up right after this.
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0: It's Brooke and Jeffrey in the morning, and it's time for your prank phone call. And today, we reach out to a woman who's frustrated over her missing package.
1: Oh,
2: that does make you mad.
1: I agree.
2: Anybody.
0: I do have some good news for her, though. The package is near her place.
1: Oh, that's great. Oh,
0: very, very near.
1: Yeah.
0: The only thing holding her back from getting it is two short words.
1: Uh-oh.
0: You're going to find out what I'm talking about in your phone tap right now.
3: Hello?
0: Hi, this is Kirby Tumwater. I'm calling from Amazon. Is this Karen?
3: Oh, wow. Amazon? I don't.
0: I'm sorry. We received a message through our chatbot saying you were having an issue with one of your packages.
3: Yeah, for my cat.
0: Right. I'm looking at your order right here. It says that you purchased a 5-pound bag of kitty litter along with a kitty toy. Is that the order that you're talking about?
3: Yeah, it was supposed to be delivered yesterday, but I went outside and it wasn't there.
0: Uh-oh. I see. Okay.
3: Fact, you know what? Wait, sir. Let me just go out and check again, okay?
0: Oh, no. Okay, you can do that. Let me look some stuff up on my end, too.
3: Okay. No.
0: You're not seeing anything.
3: No.
0: Okay.
3: No.
0: Okay. I'm just looking this up for you. Okay. Oh,
3: yeah.
0: Okay. Hey, well, good news. It says the package did arrive.
3: But I just told you I looked and it's not there.
0: Oh. Right. Yes. I think I see what's going on. The reason you're not seeing it is because it's through our new drone delivery service.
3: Mm. Did you say drone?
0: That's right. We delivered it via Robin.
3: I don't know who Robin is. No, sir.
0: No, it's,
3: I just,
0: ma'am, it's not who, it's what. Robin is our new drone delivery system. It's state of the art.
3: Okay, well, I don't care how state of the art is. I'm telling you, sir, I didn't receive the toy for my cat.
0: Ma'am, I hear you. The thing is, Robin is there.

0: actually been waiting for you since yesterday.
1: Oh.
2: Where is the package?
0: Up in the air. Up in the air right now above your property.
2: What?
0: Yeah, he just needs you to come outside to formally receive the package from him.
2: Okay, well, how am I supposed to do that?
0: Real easy, so can you just walk outside for us real quick?
2: I just was outside.
0: Well, I need you to go back again.
2: This is ridiculous.
0: I'm sorry, ma'am. We apologize for the inconvenience.
2: Okay, I'm outside, okay. And I'm telling you, I don't see anything.
0: Well, right, because he's high up in the air. He's waiting to hear from you. So just put your right hand up in the air and loudly say, "Hi, Robin."
2: I'm not doing that. No, I'm not.
0: Well, then he won't be able to locate you.
2: Oh, you've got it. Hi, Robin. I said it. I feel like an idiot. There's nothing there.
0: Okay. Sir. Okay, now I'm going to continue to troubleshoot this with you. I should ask, though, by the way, are you wearing a helmet?
2: Why would I need to even wear a helmet?
0: It's just we did have an incident with a church group in Virginia recently who was dive-bombed by a rogue drone delivering Bibles.
2: Okay, you know what?
0: You're probably fine, though.
2: I want to speak to your manager.
0: Absolutely, ma'am. I'll do that right away. We just have to try one more thing.
2: What is it?
0: Since the kitty litter was made in China, it could be looking for a Chinese response. Mm. So just give me a great big ni hao.
2: Ni hao. I did it.
0: Oh, you didn't say Robin.
2: People are looking at me right now like I'm crazy.
0: Right, but you're not, ma'am. You're just waiting for Robin to bring you your items. You can tell them that.
2: Ni hao, Robin. Ni hao, Robin. Ni hao, Robin.
0: Okay. Are you here?
2: Are you happy? I've made a fool of myself.
0: No, ma'am.
2: I still have no kitty litter. Yeah. I still have no toy.
0: Ma'am, I am not happy, but I think maybe your husband Bob is. Because
2: what?
0: I should probably tell you, Karen, you're actually on the radio right now with a show called Brooke and Jeffrey in the morning. My name is Jeff, and your husband set you up for a phone tap. I am so sorry.
2: Oh, my God, I'm going to kill him.
0: Yeah. Well, he just wanted to mess with you. He told us that your Amazon order didn't arrive on the day it said it would, so he thought
2: God,
0: we could mess with you.
2: He was calling me a worry wart.
0: Karen, I gotta say, thank you so much for being a good sport here. Can I just get one more big ni hao before we leave?
2: Yes. Ni hao.
0: you forgot Robin again. You forgot to say Robin.
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3: Game.

0: Almost time for your second date, and today a guy had an impromptu hangout with someone he describes as one of the most beautiful women he'd ever met before.
1: Ooh, that's exciting.
0: Very. But then his phone rang.
1: Uh-oh.
0: And who was on the other line made him literally run off.
2: Oh!
0: So now he's trying to save it. You'll hear why he had no choice but to ditch mid-hang when we do your second date update right after this.

0: A guy reached out to us saying he lost his date and his job within 24 hours.
1: Yikes! Oh, that is a
2: tough day.
1: Bad day.
0: And so he needs our help. Specifically, he wants a date with Alexis and a job as our new morning show audio editor. So, sorry, Editor Ashley, you're out. Found a cheaper replacement here.
1: Oh, wait, we're not going to pay him much?
0: No.
1: Yes.
0: I mean, okay. It's the radio.
1: Yeah, I see.
0: No, I'm just kidding. But apparently Finn, it's the guy's name, he really has had a bad string of luck lately that affected his romantic and his professional life. So let's talk to him about it. Finn, welcome to the show, man.
3: Hey, y'all. How's it going?
1: Okay.
0: It's going
1: you
0: good.
1: You weren't fired because you were, like, caught with another coworker
2: or
1: a boss or something, right?
3: No. Nothing like this has ever happened to me. It's ridiculous.
1: Okay.
0: Well, we're very sorry to hear about your struggles, so why don't you start at the beginning and tell us the story of what happened.
3: All right. So, I was a server at this dope restaurant, and I'm working. The bar runs out of limes, right?
1: Yeah.
3: And so I have to run across the street to this, like, bodega or whatever.
1: Yeah, that happens sometimes.
3: The line is crazy long, and there's only one checkout person.
1: Oh, the worst.
4: It's always like an old person, too. That's going
2: with the cart full of enough food to feed like a family of 10. Yeah.
3: So there's this like really attractive woman, and she's at the front. And I tell her the story. I'm like, yo, I need to get back to work. Is there any way I can cut in front of you? I just got some limes.
4: Yeah.
3: And if you come across the street, I'm going to hook you up to the restaurant.
0: Oh, wow.
1: That's good.
4: That's a great trade-off.
1: Yeah.
0: Was she open to that?
3: Absolutely.
1: Yeah. Who would say no? I feel like I win the lottery whenever I get hooked up at a bar.
0: But if I was one of the other customers behind them in line, I would have been like, hey, what about me?
4: Hey,
0: you're cutting me, too. Do I get free food?
3: I wasn't thinking about them.
4: Beautiful girl.
1: They weren't hot, Jeff.
0: Oh,
1: okay.
0: Yes. I forgot that rule. So she lets you cut in line.
3: She did. And I was like, roll through. I will hook you up. And she showed up like 2 days later. Nice.
4: Oh, wait, 2 days later?
3: Yeah, it was like 2 days later.
4: Oh, I thought you were like, yo.

0: was like an open whenever invite. Okay. Yeah.
1: I would be down if she rolled over right then. Yeah. But it didn't happen.
2: Did you recognize her immediately 2 days later?
1: Yeah, she was smoking. And she sits in like the bar area. And I tell the bartender, I'm like, dude, hook her up. Like whatever she wants.
3: However many limes she wants inside of her drink. Give her 20 limes. She deserves it.
1: Anyway, she's at the bar and I basically comp her meal. Nice. And I tell the bartender and I'm like, yo, I want to go kick it with her for a second. So like cover me.
2: Uh-oh.
1: Because like she's leaving and I want to kind of seal the deal. You feel me?
0: Hi, wow. Number. Yeah.
3: You're swinging this comp meal situation into a full on date.
2: Yeah, but you can't sit down when you're
4: in your work uniform too.
2: Right? Yeah. Like you can comp a meal, you can go over to the table and stand up and talk to her, but did you sit down?
1: No, that's why I had the bartender cover for me so I could like walk her out.
2: Oh, yeah.
3: So this is the girl that we're going to be calling. What's her name?
1: Sienna.
3: Okay, Sienna. So you walk her out to like buy some more time with her. And how does that go?
1: Well, this is where it gets a little complicated. I walk her out and then I was gone a little, maybe too long. Cause like walk into a car and then maybe we got a drink. Like,
3: wait, what?
1: Anyway,
3: what?
1: I thought the bartender was covering for me.
2: You went to another bar while you're on shift?
1: Well, I was almost done with my shift anyway.
3: It was his lunch break.
2: Okay.
3: His second lunch break.
2: Yeah. You can't really be calling it ridiculous that you got in trouble for that.
1: But dude, my guy at the bar, I cover him. He covers for me. I don't know.
0: Yeah. I mean, I've worked in bars. Like usually they do. But if you're gone for like an hour or two, bro's got his own section.
4: And then if a rush comes.
0: Yeah.
4: Like,
0: then he's got two sections on his own.
1: There was nobody in there when I left. But like when I got back. Yeah, it was pretty busy.
4: Because you get phased out of work.
0: Yeah,
4: when it's
0: and then you get that last rush of the night.
3: Okay, so how did you end up losing your job?
1: Because of that. They fired me.
0: Oh, and your bro didn't have your back? He snitched on you or what?
1: No, he just couldn't, like, come up with a story.
0: Got it.
4: I mean.
0: And it is on you.
2: I mean, they're paying you to be on a date. That's kind of, you needed to clock out first.
1: I wanted to get a date. That's the thing. I wanted it to be a real date.
0: Wait, did you, like, ever kiss her or did you get her number? Like, how did your makeshift date end before you got fired?
1: Ended so suddenly. Like, I got her number and then my restaurant calls me. I have to race back, and then they fire me on the spot.
3: Wow. They couldn't fire you over the phone. They had to do it in person.
2: I think that's probably the right way to do it, Jeff.
0: Hey, at least you can come back with you to watch you lose your job.
2: Yeah.
0: Right?
2: True.
1: I guess so.
3: But your email said that on top of your job, you also lost a date, too. So what happened with Sienna since then?
0: Oh, yeah.
1: I haven't heard from her. Mm. Like, I've been texting her. It's been crickets. Like, I have no idea.
2: I mean,
1: I feel like we vibed. It's like it was like a really good connection.
0: Or she was just being nice because you offered her a free drink.
2: I know.
0: Bro. Like sometimes, honestly, we think girls like us and they're just being kind.
2: That was actually,
0: or accepting the gift you offered her.
2: Yeah.
3: Now that you don't have the hookup for a free meal anymore, like, what good are you to her?
4: Yeah, like maybe she had another date after. That was her pre-date drink, you know? And
0: dude,
4: she's
0: that'd
4: like, all
0: be
4: right.
0: Diabolical.
2: Maybe she's in a relationship.
0: Or
2: maybe she's not even interested in any of it.
3: Okay, you know? Well, let's hope that she's just in a relationship and that this can still work when we come back. Brooke says it's a good thing. Let's try it when we do your second date up.
0: We're kidding, bro.
3: We'll see what she has to say and get you your second date update right after this.
1: All right, thanks, guys.
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2: Good morning with your Central Coast headlines. I'm Ben Hayes. A San Luis Obispo County jury found X-ray technician John Stephen O'Brien guilty of misdemeanor sexual battery against a patient at a local medical office. KSBY said the jury convicted 47-year-old O'Brien of misdemeanor sexual battery after the victim went to the medical office for a back X-ray in May of 2024 and was touched inappropriately. The verdict was reached following a seven-day trial. The city of Grover Beach is looking at making some changes due to the sound of pickleball players. Residents near Mentone Basin Park in Grover Beach have been waking up to the sound of people playing. Mayor Cassie D said they see over 100 players on the courts each month. A few months ago, residents began sending noise complaints to Grover Beach city leaders asking for a solution that may include a change in hours of when people can use the park. Reporter Daniel Martindale says a permit application has been filed to rebuild the Lineage Logistics Warehouse in Boyle Heights, California.
3: It comes with the company only about halfway done removing rotting food from the burned cold food storage warehouse. The application to repair and rebuild the property to pre-fire conditions was filed with the Los Angeles Department of Building and Safety. It has not yet been approved. Councilmember Isabel Jurado, whose district includes Boyle Heights, calls it outrageous that Lineage is seeking permits to rebuild before cleanup efforts are finished. Javier Becerra, who is running for governor, says rebuilding the facility would be a grave mistake. I'm Daniel Martindale.
2: And California could have made over $600 million from oil companies during this year's gas price spike, but regulators put a penalty for oil companies on hold, worried that it might hurt the state's oil market. Governor Gavin Newsom and Democrats introduced the penalty 3 years ago. The plan would have set a limit on how much profit oil refiners could make per barrel of gas, with penalties for going over. You're up to date with local and state news with your Central Coast headlines. I'm Ben Hayes.
4: He's lost his job, he's lost his date,
5: oh, man.
4: But he hasn't lost his cell phone, because he's on the phone with us right now.
6: That is actually a really good bonus.
4: Yeah. Have you thought of that, Finn? Even if you have absolutely nothing, at least you still have your cell phone, and you should be grateful for that.
7: It sounds like a Liam Neeson film, like how you...
6: Yeah, I think Liam Neeson's so old he doesn't know how to use his cell phone. So. Yeah.
5: You should call her like Liam Neeson and just be like, I will find you.
4: Yeah. We will put you on a date. Now, look, I know we ran through a lot of scenarios with you, man, that maybe Sienna, the girl that you met, was just in this for the free meal from you, or maybe she already has a boyfriend. But here's the thing, is that Sienna gave him her phone number end of their meetup, and she wouldn't have done that if she wasn't at least a little bit interested in Finn.
8: That's true. Or she has a hard time saying no, because that's what I do.
5: But then give a fake number.
7: It would have been a fake number.
4: Yeah, exactly, Finn. I mean, that must feel a little bit good, give you a little bit of hope.
7: I mean, give me a little hope. I don't know.
5: The only hope.
6: I think the hope is that she looks at this phone call from us as like a grand romantic gesture, and she falls instantly in love with you because of the effort that you put in.
5: Yeah,
7: I love where your head's at.
4: Let's not over-index on the hope and that she loves everything and falls in love with all of us, and then
5: already loves us.
6: Hey, I was on the hope train with you, Jeff.
5: Darn.
6: Silver lining it hard.
4: Yeah, it's a little too hard. Let's pump the brakes on it.
7: I'm on the hope train.
4: Okay, Hope Train just has a few stops. It doesn't have an express right now. We need a medium level of hope.
6: All right.
4: Something manageable for this. Yeah. I'm just going to call Sienna. Hopefully she picks up.
5: Hopefully.
6: Oh, no.
4: Only medium hope that she picks up. Okay, here we go.
9: Hello?
4: Hi, is this Sienna?
9: Yes, this is her.
6: Okay.
4: Hey, Sienna, you're on a radio show right now. We're called Brooke and Jeffrey in the Morning.
6: Hey, Sienna.
5: Hi. Hey, good morning.
6: Thanks for answering your phone.
9: You're welcome. can I help you with something?
4: This is a segment that we do. It's called a second date update.

0: which is where if you go out with somebody and then that person doesn't call you back, we can help try to figure out what went wrong. And today we're trying to help out a listener of ours named Finn.
1: Oh, yeah. Okay, yeah.
2: Well, you remember him. I'm actually surprised. Like, it was a pretty brief meeting that you had with him.
1: Yeah. Yeah, it was.
0: Yeah, a brief meeting across several days. He told us about when you met at the grocery store in line and you let him cut, and then you ended up getting a meal at his restaurant.
1: Yeah, that was really nice of him to do. Yeah.
2: I was surprised. You waited 2 days to go back to the restaurant. So obviously you were thinking about that interaction with him.
3: Or you ran out of food.
4: Yeah.
0: It's
4: convenient. In the area. Yeah.
0: Whatever it was, we're trying to help him figure out what happened because he told us you two went out actually from the restaurant and grabbed a drink somewhere. He had to rush back and he hasn't heard from you since.
1: Yeah. I was really worried about him after he left because he seemed really nervous about all the calls that he was getting from his work.
0: Yeah.
3: It was more than one. Oh, no.
0: Oh, God.
4: Oh.
1: Yeah. When he looked at his phone, he saw that he had some missed calls from work.
4: Oh.
1: And he finally got on the phone. He just seemed really nervous. And then he had to leave, like, really abruptly. And I didn't hear from him that night. So I ended up going back to his work the next day, like, just to check on him, to pop in and say hi. And
0: oh, yeah. Oh. Well, that was sweet of you to go check on him.
4: How'd that go?
0: Yeah. Huh? What was that like?
3: Well, was it working that day?
1: No. So I asked the manager about him, and he just told me that he's no longer with the restaurant, and he couldn't elaborate on why for, quote unquote, like, professional reasons.
0: Oh, really?
2: Oh, wow. He must have found a better job.
0: Yeah.
3: Yeah.
4: Yeah, improvement. Mm-hmm.
0: Okay. Well, that doesn't explain why you wouldn't be, like, answering any of his texts or calls. If anything, you probably should have reached out and figured out where he's at, right?
2: I know. I would have called him immediately at the restaurant when I was told that, right?
0: Yeah.
1: Okay, well, then what happened is the manager asked if I wanted a complimentary drink on the house.
2: Oh, no.
1: So I ended up sitting at the bar with the manager.
2: Wait, you and the manager sat together at the bar?
4: What?
1: Yeah.
4: The manager
2: So he he had an ulterior motive, is what you're saying, with his complimentary drink.
0: Okay, managers buy me free drinks at the bar all the time.
4: That's they to want get you to something. Leave.
0: Okay, yeah, and then we meet up in the bathroom later. What's the big deal?
1: No, he was just being a nice person, and you know, I came in there looking for Finn, and I was worried about him, so he gave me a free drink.
2: So I comforted
4: really
2: you.
4: Nice.
3: Yeah. Finn just loved more girlfriends.
2: Yeah,
3: that's what they always want.
4: Totally.
2: Restaurant managers, totally notorious for being really nice people.
0: Okay, you guys are sounding really skeptical and hateful over there about the restaurant industry, and I don't appreciate it. So I'm sorry to interrupt you there, Sienna. Keep going. You were talking to this sweet, comforting manager who was worried about you and your feelings for Finn.
2: Yeah, and wanted nothing else from you.
0: No. Yeah.
1: Okay, so then he asked if things were serious between me and Finn.
2: There it is.
0: Mm-hmm. Well, he's worried about you. Mm-hmm.
2: And what did you say?
4: No, he's gauging.
1: Yeah. Well, I told him that we had just met the other day.
2: Okay.
0: Okay.
1: And then the manager asked me out on a date.
2: Oh, right.
3: Of course he did.
4: Oh, and we're all shocked.
0: To continue the consoling process, because clearly she needs a lot of therapy.
4: Well, you need a second drink. Let's do that some other time.
2: Were you interested in a date with this guy?
1: I mean, obviously not when I walked in, like I was looking for Finn, but Finn wasn't there and I had only gone out with him kind of that one time when he like left really suddenly. So, you know, the manager was cute. So I was like, sure.
4: I mean, you're not like invested.
2: All right.
0: Oh, wow.
2: Yeah. So
0: wait,
2: have you gone on the date already with the manager?
1: Yeah, I've actually seen him a couple times since. And it's going really well.
0: Oh, no.
1: Hold on.
2: That is insult to injury.
5: You are dating the guy that fired me?
2: Oh no.
3: Okay. Just laid it out there.
4: Yeah. That's a moment.
0: Hold on there. Yeah, sorry, Sienna. Oh. That's Finn. He's been quietly listening on the other line.
5: I couldn't keep quiet. I couldn't keep quiet.
4: Really?
1: Regardless, I didn't know you were fired.
5: He fired me for doing the same thing that he did. Oh, my. Like, I can't even.
0: Okay, Finn, we can tell that you're very upset. Obviously, just take a breath. I know this is a lot for you to process.
2: Pretty ironic that he's fired for going on a date while on the clock.
4: And the manager
2: did the same thing.
4: Hey, you just got to be the manager.
5: Is that irony? Is that the definition of irony?
0: Well, the manager didn't leave the premises in order to do the date.
4: You get your own bar.
5: Sure.
0: So, Sienna, do you want to?

0: talk to Finn here? I know he's been waiting to talk to you, so maybe just speak directly to him.
1: Hi, Finn.
2: Hey.
1: First of all, I did not know you were fired. He just said that you weren't there for professional reasons.
3: Because he let him go.
1: Well, yeah, I didn't know you were fired, so I'm so sorry. But two, like giving free drinks thing, like he is the manager and he has the authority to do that. And it sounds like you didn't. So
3: yeah.
1: I mean, you probably should be doing that.
2: What?
0: Wow.
2: What?
0: She's siding with the manager on this one, Finn.
2: Wow.
1: He's just super nice, and he takes care of me, and, like, I can eat there whenever I want. It's kind of nice.
3: Hey, okay.
2: Honestly, nice. Matt is I know I'm on radio. I'm not going to swear, but he is not a good guy. Oh. He is a piece of you-know-what. Like, bamboozled you. He is lying to you. He's not a good person.
1: That's really weird that you would say all of that about him, because he only has nice things to say about you.
3: Oh, he misses you.
0: That guy that I fired is really just a sweetheart.
4: I mean, honestly, that the manager never outed Finn as getting fired is a pretty...
0: Yeah. I mean, Finn, your manager was protecting your image to Sienna.
2: Sure. Yeah.
1: All I can tell you, Finn, is, like, he's been super nice. He's been super respectful. And he didn't and hasn't run out in the middle of our date like you did.
0: Oh, that is true. You did go running back to your job, Finn.
2: And then got fired from him.
0: I know, man. It's a hard lesson to learn. But these are the moments in our lives that we look back on. We're like, you know, do I choose happiness with a woman or happiness at work?
3: If you really look back, if you would have just stocked the limes, this never would have happened.
0: Yeah.
4: Honestly, Finn, you haven't given her a good reason why she'd choose you over him.
2: Because I'm a good guy and he's not.
1: Oh. Okay, well, he's employed and you're not.
4: Yet.
0: But here's something that Finn does have working for him. We are going to pay for the next date between you and Finn if you agree to see him one more time.
4: And he won't be on the clock because he doesn't have a clock to be on.
5: Yeah.
0: So you can have brunch, lunch, dinner, dessert, whatever.
3: Yeah.
4: His schedule's open.
0: Yeah. All for you, Sienna, if you say yes.
1: I can already get some free meals, so I think I'm okay.
0: Your manager guy.
3: Christ, that tastes like menu at this point.
4: Yeah.
0: Okay, well,
4: sorry,
0: Finn. Yeah, Finn.
2: Nah, you don't have to apologize. At least I have my pride and I have my dignity.
4: Do you?
2: And I got a really good plan.
0: Oh, wow.
2: I got unlimited minutes.
3: Okay.
4: Don't
3: flex too hard, bro.
4: Yeah.
0: In your face, Sienna.
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1: In studio with Greg Graber, the owner of Press Quesadilla Grill. You may be familiar with Press Quesadilla Grill in the shopping center off Foothill Boulevard in San Luis Obispo. Been there for a couple years now, Greg, but we got big news with a new one open. Let's talk about Press Quesadilla Grill. This concept is so cool. Where'd you come up with it? And tell people who don't know what it is. What is it?
2: Yeah, thanks, Pepper. Well, me and my friends at Heritage Restaurant Brands came up with Press Quesadilla Grill because we wanted a place that was fresh and completely customizable. And we call it press because if you get a burrito or a quesadilla, of course, you can press it for that crunchy tastiness right at the end. And the idea is to go in and pick your protein, whether it's a skirt steak or chili lime shrimp or adobo chicken, and then add ingredients right down the line. And we've had some tremendous feedback and reviews from our guests.
1: What's the first thing that grabs their attention?
2: The food. I mean, they're saying it's fresh and it's customizable and the value's there because we're trying to charge appropriately, ready to go. We have wonderful catering boxes that people take. And so I think it's really kind of an all-occasion restaurant that people can take. They can eat it inside the restaurant for sure, but usually it's for this on-the-go lifestyle that everybody seems to have. And so a quesadilla on the beach is a pretty good thing.
1: Now open in Arroyo Grande, also the original in San Luis Obispo, Foothill Shopping Center in

0: San Luis Obispo. What are you doing with this queso blanco that makes it so addictive and so good? The best chips and queso you're going to get.
1: It's amazing. And I think if you try it once, you can't stop. I know that I can't. And I wish that I could sometime. But yeah, we make it right there in-house. And it's just got just enough heat to make you want a little bit more, but not enough to make you want to stop. It's perfect.
0: Greg Graber and Press Quesadilla Grill, and congrats on the new store open now in Arroyo Grande, again, top of the hill, next to Trader Joe's. Great to catch up with you, my man.
1: Thanks a lot, Pepper. Come see us.
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It's Jay Turner Clement on for a little ride with you. Hope your Thursday's moving along in the right direction. Speaking of scrubs, a Pennsylvania woman has been charged after police say she broke into a home of a man she met through a dating app months after their brief relationship ended. Careful, you guys. Careful. You never know. I'm just kidding. Sugar Ray on the way, some Vince and Boone, even Noah Kahn. We'll hear from Bruno Mars. And here's one from Uncle Cracker and Dobie Gray. It's Drift Away on Coast 104.5.

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4: On July 29, 1876, an advertisement in the San Luis Obispo Tribune announced the opening of the Coastline Stage Company, with direct connections from San Luis Obispo north to San Francisco and south to Los Angeles, navigating the infamous and dangerous Old Stagecoach Road. On August 1, 1887, D.W. Grover held a land auction that drew over 1,000 people to look at what he promoted as the grandest summer and winter seaside resort on the Pacific Coast. This event laid the groundwork for what is now Grover Beach. On July 29, 1909, Union Oil began laying a massive 200-mile pipeline project extending from the San Joaquin Valley to Avila Beach. Before World War I, this was the largest oil pipeline infrastructure project in the world. This look at San Luis Obispo County history has been brought to you by the History Center of San Luis Obispo County. Celebrating America's semi-quincentennial all year by looking at our local history, this is History Center Executive Director Steve Schmidt. Happy 250th, America.
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sorry, I'm here for someone else. That's Benson Boone on Coast 104.5. We heard Royals before that from Lord. It's Jay. This one's by Whitney Houston. It's the very first song we ever heard from her after Clive Davis discovered her. How Will I Know on Coast 104.5.

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0: It's The Great Divide from Noah Kahan on Coast 104.5. It's Jay Fun. Before that, We Are Young. So Sabrina Carpenter's coming to you in a few moments. We'll hear from Train Even. Pet Shop Boys. Love that one from across the pond. West End Girls coming up in a bit. Modern English played at the fair a week ago. They'll be coming up. Also Taylor Swift, Natasha Bedingfield, Spice Girls, Grace Abrams, and a whole bunch more. But the Bengals get us back to the music with Walk Like an Egyptian next.
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Espresso. That's Sabrina Carpenter on Coast 104.5. And the Bengals before that with... I can't whistle very well. Walk Like an Egyptian. I love that tune, though. J-Lo's on the way after Rihanna. Here's Diamonds on Coast 104.5. I still can't do it.

That's Adele with Someone Like You on Coast 104.5. It's Jay. We've got Taylor Swift coming your way in a few moments. Ed Sheeran, some Sabrina Carpenter, and Spice Girls, too. These guys played with Howard Jones at the Mid-State Fair last weekend, crushed it. I'm Melt With You from Modern English on Coast 104.5.

0: I knew it. I knew you. That's Taylor Swift from Toy Story 5 on Coast 104.5 with Jay Turner. Modern English in there, too. I met with you. Did you go see him at the Mid-State Fair? There were so many shows. You can't go to all of them, man. They had so many good ones. What a great run at the fair, wasn't it? Fun. Ed Sheeran's coming your way. Music from Spice Girls, Sabrina Carpenter, even Mary J. Blige, Madonna, Shawn Mendes, a Matchbox 20, and Gaga and Mars next.
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0: Unwritten, Natasha Bedingfield on Coast 104.5. That song's a bit of an anomaly in that it had success 25 years ago, and now it's back on the charts and doing well again. So kind of two lives. That doesn't happen very often for songs. I mean, it's happened. It happened with Bohemian Rhapsody for Queen when Wayne's World came out. It happened for La Bamba. Richie Valens made that a hit. Well, Los Lobos made it a hit after Richie Valens made it a hit. Also, songs like You Really Got Me from Van Halen. That's a cover song. Lots of cover songs that you probably might not know are cover songs. Not that Unwritten is a cover song. It's not. It just had two different lives, like cover songs do. Anyway, Spice Girls now, Wannabe on Coast 104.5.
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0: Feel Good Favorites in Brooke and Jeffrey in the Morning, Two Coast 104.5 with Hit the Wall from Gracie Abrams. We heard Man Child in there from Sabrina Carpenter. If you're ready, I'm ready. We can go commercial free. Well, all right. I have to take care of a couple of commercials, but as soon as I'm done, we'll start the nonstop drive. Christina Aguilera is on the way for you. Matchbox 20, some Lady Gaga, even Michael Jackson, Human League, Maroon 5, Louis Capaldi, Ray, Glass Animals, Goo Goo Dolls, and Mary J. Blige to kick it off next.
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It's Jay Chinner. You and I are doing it. We're commercial free for the next hour. That was Christina Aguilera, of course, with Genie in a Bottle, the one that launched her career. Well, the Mickey Mouse Club launched her career. That was her first single, though. A Family Affair before that from Mary J. Blige. This one's by Madonna. It's early stuff called Lucky Star on Coast 104.5.